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We're over at Agua Caliente Casino Rancho Mirage. Come on, it's your old friend TK. That's what we do. We party on Monday nights. We always have a good time over there. We bring it up. 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Atlanta, New Orleans, football squares, prizes, raffles. It's going to be a whole thing till after the game. Come join us.

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93.7 KCLB. One more pull day. It's going to be like Tuesday and Wednesday, right around 108, then back into the 80s. No problem. Just a reminder of what the hell we just went through. Hydrate, I guess, for the next couple of days if you feel like it.

93.7 KCLB, everything German up there at Big Bear Lake. We're talking about Oktoberfest. They're going to have a couple of German bands rocking out. German food, German beer, mostly German beer. Every weekend in October, if you'd like to go, text Oktoberfest to 760-391-5252. We'll see what happens.

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93.7 KCLB. Anybody go to Metallica over the weekend? I know Full Metal Jackie did from our Sunday show at 10. She and her husband Bill went to experience a kick-ass Saturday night. There are two shows in. I think they have a total of 24 in Las Vegas. I wouldn't call the tickets reasonable, but that would be a legendary. First metal band ever to play Sphere Las Vegas.

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How cool is this? Dave Grohl and the Foo Fighters opened for AC/DC at MetLife. Grohl came back during AC/DC's set, joined Brian Johnson, Angus Young, Highway to Hell. Damn, he had a pretty cool pick too. Little horns of the goat on his head, weird look on his face. Dave was the devil for Highway to Hell. He's playing guitar, singing backup vocals, AC/DC wrapping up the Power Up Tour. Grohl has talked for years about how much the band influenced him, and that's a pretty good bucket list moment for Grohl, right? Another one.

93.7 KCLB, Coachella Valley. Firebirds, big weekend opener. That was huge. We lost to Ontario Friday at home and beat them at their home down to 10 on Saturday. We have a long season ahead. We have a lot planned. 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

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Still time to get down to our little football hang, 93.7 KCLB MTK. Over at Agua Caliente Casino in Rancho Mirage, we're watching Atlanta and New Orleans. We have the football squares. We have a bunch of prizes. We are loaded down with really cool stuff this year. Really big prizes. I mean, like Knott's tickets and, it's a whole thing this year. So what do we have? Game day menu, football squares, raffle tickets, prizes, myself, TK, my buddy Ethan over here, and 93.7 KCLB, and 106.9 The Eagle live in Agua Caliente Casino, Rancho Mirage, Inside 360 Sports.

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93.7 KCLB. JJ here. We're back Monday night. Officially back from Idlewild. Pine trees, cold air. I was wearing a sweatshirt in October like a normal person. It was awesome. Super relaxing. It was like the kind where I stopped checking what time it was. My only complaint, though, is it needed like one more day. Two nights is just like long enough to calm down, but not long enough to stay calm. So if I sound a little slower tonight, that's just the mountain man in me.

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93.7 KCLB JJ here. If you want a dose of the mountain without the drive, well, the Palm Springs Aerial Tramway, it's scheduled to reopen today after its annual maintenance break. Crews repainted the inside of the cabins, rebuilt part of cabin two. It's 10 minutes from the valley floor to literally over 8,500 feet, okay? The fastest way to go from flip-flops to wishing you might have brought a jacket.

93.7 KCLB, JJ here, hanging out Monday evening. Finger 11 out of Burlington, Ontario, had a solid rock career going, and then Paralyzer happened. Boom. It's a rock song with a groove that you can actually dance to, and it climbed all the way into the top 10 on Billboard Hot 100. That's like pop radio territory for a band that started out on the heavy metal side. Sometimes the move is to just maybe make people move.

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93.7 KCLB, JJ here. Big shout out to Faro up in Idlewild for taking care of us this weekend. It's a family-run Italian spot on Cedar Street with a great patio and the house bread. I'm still thinking about the house garlic bread. Cool air, good food. Nobody was in a hurry. It's like exactly the vibe that I needed. I know you Yucca Valley folks know exactly what I'm talking about. If you make the drive up the hill, make the reservation. Shout out to Faro.

93.7 KCLB, JJ here. Godsmack's name, as the story goes, came from somebody else's song. Godsmack is a track on Alice in Chains' Dirt album, and you can hear that Seattle grind all over Godsmack's early stuff as well. Whatever was their very first single, and it's still one of those that gets a whole bar yelling along.

93.7 KCLB, JJ here. Here's some Valley history for you. This weekend marks 27 years since the very first big festival in Indio. You know what I'm talking about. October 9th and 10th, 1999, at the Empire Polo Club in Indio, 2 days, 3 months after Woodstock 99 had ended and made everybody nervous about festivals. October in the desert, and it all worked out. Now it's one of the biggest festivals on planet Earth. And it started on a fall weekend, actually, in our own backyard. Fox in.

93.7 KCLB, JJ here, Yum Food Fest and Night Market this weekend, Saturday and Sunday from 3 to 10 p.m. over at the Shops in Palm Desert, ground level by Macy's. This is year 6 for these guys. 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

93.7 KCLB, JJ here. Joey Tempest wrote that keyboard riff years before the song existed. Messing around on a keyboard he'd borrowed from his bandmate, the band wasn't even sure about putting it out as a single. They figured it'd open their concerts. Instead, it opens every sporting event, every graduation slideshow, and every time somebody walks into a room a little too confident.

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Cell service in Idyllwild is kind of like a suggestion. It was great because nobody could really reach me, but then on the way home, somewhere near the bottom of the hill, my phone found some signal and lost its mind. Like 40-something notifications came in one buzz. Group chats, emails, app reminding me to drink water. I put it face down and pretended I was still up there for like 10 more minutes.

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Mountain break is over, and I'm back at Agua Caliente Palm Springs this Sunday for some awesome football action. 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

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Mark the calendar for GameCon happening October 17th and 18th at the Shops in Palm Desert. 2 days of gaming, cosplay, creators. 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

93.7 KCLB, JJ here. October is Breast Cancer Awareness Month. And there's a local way to show up for this one, okay? The third annual Bosoms and Brews Fest is Thursday, October 15th. 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

93.7 KCLB, JJ here. Good Charlotte got their name from a kid's book. Joel and Benji Madden, twins out of Waldorf, Maryland. Named the band after Good Charlotte, Girls of the Good Day Orphanage. That's a children's literature turned into a pop punk band. And the anthem is basically a song about not wanting to grow up boring. So I guess the name kind of tracks.

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93.7 KCLB, JJ here. I'm not ready to let this trip go. I wore a flannel today in the valley. Well, I didn't wear it the whole day. I wore it in the morning, and I'm thinking, oh, this will be good. And I realize I'm back in the Coachella Valley, and it's still a little warm outside. So I brought it for the mountains and apparently refused to accept that the mountains are over. And you know what else? My Dodgers lost last night, so I really don't know what else to say. I hope today can rebound. Let's just put it that way.

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93.7 KCLB, JJ here. I still have Idlewild saved in my weather app. I'm sitting here in the valley checking how cold it is up there, like scrolling some ex's Instagram. Oh, it's chilly tonight, huh? Good for you. Looks like you're doing great without me, Idlewild. And I'm not going to delete this, okay? We're on a break. Text me, 760-391-5252. Where is one place you'd go back tomorrow if you could?

93.7 KCLB, JJ here. Just a reminder, TK has your chance at Oktoberfest happening at Big Bear Lake all month long. And like I said, TK got your hookups. You got to listen to TK every single day, Monday through Friday in the afternoon. He has your shot at some tickets to get up to some cooler weather over at Big Bear Lake for Oktoberfest.

93.7 KCLB, JJ here. If the mountain talk has been itching you to hike, because I have probably brought this up like 15 times tonight, you don't have to leave the town, okay? Indian Canyon season runs October through July. So this is the time to get back out there. Palm oases, streams, and trails on Agua Caliente land right there in Palm Springs. So go early. Pack a lot of water, like more than you even think, maybe a couple Nature Valley bars, and obviously respect the land. We have the best backyard here in the Coachella Valley.

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93.7 KCLB, JJ here. A few things to know before I go. Yum Food Fest and Night Market is this Saturday and Sunday from 3 to 10 p.m. at the shops at Palm Desert, Night Market Energy, Beer Garden. More food than you should probably attempt to eat, so plan for your weekend around your stomach. And also, I will be back. Agua Caliente, Palm Springs, 360 Sports for some football action this Sunday. Come meet me there. 1 p.m. I got some awesome prizes. And, of course, you can score tickets to the big game happening in Inglewood by just scanning a QR code. Super, super simple. But until then, stay cool. Keep the coffee strong. Take care of yourselves out there and take care of each other out there. I will see you back here tomorrow night. Same time, same place, right here on 93.7 KCLB.

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0: All I see out here is, like, it's either women, which you can forgive for, like, bad driving, but it's a bunch of bitch-ass men now just really effing it up, and it is really damn sad.
1: Yeah, I never get upset when a woman does it. I don't know why, but I'm just like, oh, maybe she's having a bad day or whatever, mental breakdown. She didn't get her coffee. I don't know. I never get upset.
0: No, exactly. I can always forgive a woman, you know. They don't always get the best training, but, you know, for a dude, like, that's our MO. We always want to get behind the wheel of a car and say we can do something. And there's just so many bitch-ass men out here not using a turn signal, just on their phone.
1: That was another. That's on my list. That I say we just take all blinkers off of cars.
2: Just
1: because
2: here.
1: Nobody uses them. Nobody uses a blinker. Just they're pointless. Yeah. It's pointless. And just so you know, if you're already in the turn and then you turn your blinker on, we already know you're turning because you're turning. So what's the point of having? We've all seen that. Where somebody,
2: just take them off.
1: Just take them off because we've seen
2: they're pissing you off.
1: The person, yes. There's no point in having a blinker.
2: You know what's funny is that.
1: Thank you, Chicken Joe.
2: And I hate this place. I'm not saying, like, this place is better or anything, but, you know, I got my daughter's up at Austin at UT right now, right? And she's like, you know, Dad, the crazy part about driving around in Austin is when you use your blinker, people actually, like, let you get over. And I'm like, oh, okay, because, you know, she's not used to that growing up here and learning how to drive
1: am
2: here
1: I
2: in
1: missing
2: San
1: something?
2: Antonio.
1: Does a blinker here mean, like, F you?
2: A blinker here means, like, I'm trying to get over. The person is like, ah!
3: Yeah, they speed up.
2: You get behind me. You get behind me.
1: Yeah. Well, it's very aggressive.
2: It is very aggressive, and it's, I don't know. I don't want to say it's only like that here, but I just thought that was like, she was like, they actually let you get over.
1: No, it's one of the worst places to drive. Yeah. It's everybody knows that.
3: They really hate it when, like, they throw their hands up, and then you throw your hands up. And
2: you throw,
3: like,
2: your hands up at each other.
3: Yeah. Like, they honk at me, and I'm like, what? And they're like,
2: NAR gets into road rage every day.
1: Here's
3: every
1: another
3: day.
1: Thing is, who's been at a four-way stop recently where two cars then go?
2: Yeah, they don't. The people freak out at them.
1: So a car will go, and then you think it's your turn to go, but then the other car that was in that same lane that just went, they go.
2: Yeah.
1: And so I did that recently, and I honked at them because it was my turn, and they flipped me off.
2: That happens. That reminds me of the time of me and Nara were driving, and this guy pulls right in front of us, pulled into whatever, like going to get a sandwich or something like that. I mean, we almost hit him, and he's the one turning in front of us, and he just flips us off.
3: Yeah, yeah, the whole turn,
2: the whole time he was turning in, I was like, I couldn't believe that happened. I was like, you're the one that turned in front of me. All right, he just.
1: I think somebody's correct, is that people are on their phones and then their exit comes up.
2: Yeah.
1: And they're like, oh, crap. They get off their phone and they don't even look. They just turn.
2: Just hoping for the best.
1: And they're not even in the lane. They're driving over the lines. They're driving over the trash, just missing the guardrail.
2: right.
3: The construction doesn't help, guys.
2: It's why insurance is so high, too.
4: Why are you yelling at us?
3: No, I was just saying.
4: But you're like, hey, you know, the construction doesn't help, guys.
3: Yeah, because they
4: whose side are you on?
2: But I do think it's good that we called out guys, like, because it's just like, yo, a lot of guys, we're regressing for sure.
1: Oh, 100%.
2: Guys are turning, man, we're really like just girls. Oh, my God, it's happening in every.
1: I know. Don't let girls outperform us with driving.
2: This is crazy.
1: I got a great cat story. We'll get to that next. Hang on.
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9: New rules that require millions of Americans to work to access Medicaid are stricter than many expected. I'm Katherine Houghton, and this is your KFF Health News Minute. Some people are likely to get exemptions, but it's not enough to have a serious medical condition like cancer. Trump administration regulations say Medicaid enrollees will have to prove they're too sick to work. Consumer advocates say doing that could be hard, and many people who should qualify for an exemption could lose coverage instead. The Federal Family and Medical Leave Act protects people's jobs, but Jocelyn Fry, president of the National Partnership for Women and Families, says
10: it has its limitations, and one of them is that it's unpaid leave.
9: Two-thirds of people who qualify for FMLA leave said they can't afford to go without a paycheck. Most Americans say people should get paid for the time they take off work to care for aging family members. There's more at kffhealthnews.org. New rules that require millions of Americans to work to access Medicaid are stricter than many expected. I'm Katherine Houghton, and this is your KFF Health News Minute. Some people are likely to get exemptions, but it's not enough to have a serious medical condition like cancer. Trump administration regulations say Medicaid enrollees will have to prove they're too sick to work. Consumer advocates say doing that could be hard, and many people who should qualify for an exemption could lose coverage instead. The Federal Family and Medical Leave Act protects people's jobs, but Jocelyn Fry, president of the National Partnership for Women and Families, says
10: it has its limitations, and one of them is that it's unpaid leave.
9: Two-thirds of people who qualify for FMLA leave said they can't afford to go without a paycheck. Most Americans say people should get paid for the time they take off work to care for aging family members. There's more at kffhealthnews.org.
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1: Coming up, we got a keyword, $1,000. Could be yours. Texas Hammer Hotline. This is where you become a participant of the show. You become the star of our show. 1-855-FU-BILLY. Saw the story yesterday about the secret to happiness.
2: Okay.
1: Cats.
2: Yeah.
1: Countries with more cats are happier. Man, I will be honest. When I see my cat, I get happy.
2: Yeah, I mean, I'm a fan of cats, especially being out of the country. And then, like, because they take care of, like, the field mice and stuff. It's like, that's nice.
1: When I come out in the morning, there's two cats that creep out of the woods and they want cat food. So I have a specific cat food for those cats.
2: Oh, those are the wood cats.
1: Yeah.
2: Yeah.
1: And they, and it's like, they just love me.
2: And it's like, man.
1: Such a great feeling. Because they're like little
2: fans. You would
1: think
2: they'd be full being out in the woods all night.
1: Yeah, eating birds and crickets or whatever they eat, but no.
2: Crickets?
3: Yeah, what?
1: What do you mean? Cats will eat that?
2: They eat crickets?
1: Lizards. They like to, cats, what they like to do is, they like to chew on a lizard,
2: yeah,
1: chop its head off,
2: dang,
1: and then bring you the lizard body as like a tribute.
2: Yeah.
1: And then a lot of times you'll see like cat puke around and they'll be throwing up the lizard head.
2: Yeah, no, I mean, they're killers. That's for sure. Way more than, you know, dogs.
1: Scientists have uncovered an unlikely key to happiness, more cats. I've always said that. I've always been a big cat fan and I've always gotten hate for it. I've always gotten hate for my love of cats. You guys have always called me gay for loving cats.
2: It was just when you had the cat bathroom.
1: Well, that was my mother that made me get the cat bathroom.
2: Yeah.
1: And I didn't want to disappoint her. She spent a lot of money to get me the rug that went around the toilet that had a cat on it.
2: Yep.
1: The towel that had a cat on it. The little washcloth that had a cat on it. The shower curtain, Derek, that had cats on it with the little hooks that also had cats on it. I was very proud of that cat bathroom.
2: Yeah, you were. And, you know, I know your mom got it for you, but it still was your bathroom.
1: It was one of my favorite bathrooms I've had, besides the Christmas one that my mom would always send me Christmas stuff, and the Christmas bathroom was one of them.
2: Mm.
1: I'm a little upset I don't have any shower curtains anymore.
2: Oh.
1: I know.
2: Damn it.
1: It's upsetting.
2: Now you don't get to change, like, seasonal.
1: I don't.
2: It's just like, God, glass every day.
1: I have prepared the top 10 funny facts about cats if you want them.
2: Yeah, of course.
1: Did you know that cats walk like giraffes?
2: No.
3: They do?
1: Cats move both right feet first and then both left.
2: Okay.
1: Only camels, giraffes, and cats walk this way. That's a fun fact that you guys didn't know.
2: Had no clue. And now that I think about it, that is how cats walk.
1: Johnson says cats are disgusting.
2: That's crazy when you think about it. A cat does move both of its, like, and that's crazy.
1: The fun fact, right?
2: That's a hell of a fact.
1: It's almost funny. Now you're going to look at cats and be like, they're pretty much a giraffe.
2: Well, it's why they look so cool when they walk. And it's just like, I never realized it, like, why dogs and stuff, like, look so doofy, right? Because they'll have, like, all four going different times. But a cat will have, you know, both sides in unison.
1: Here's another fun fact, a funny fact, if you will.
2: Mm-hmm.
1: They can outrun Usain Bolt.
2: Wow.
1: Your average house cat can run up to 30 miles an hour over a 200-meter dash.
3: I can see that.
2: I could not. 30 miles an hour?
3: Yeah. They're quick.
2: Yeah, I just wouldn't think they'd be able to outrun Usain Bolt.
1: Yeah.
2: A regular house cat.
1: House cat can beat
2: We're not talking
1: Usain
2: about
1: Bolt.
2: Like a cat, you know, from Africa or something.
1: No, we're not talking an exotic cat.
2: We're talking about just a regular old house cat. That's not too overweight.
1: I don't think my cat could run 30 just because she's fat.
2: Yeah. I doubt that. But like, you know, your average, wow, that's...
1: Did you know this? Another fun fact that they walk backwards down trees because their claws curve downward.
2: I don't think I knew that, but yeah, I mean, when you think about it, I've never seen a cat crawl down face first.
1: No, that would be stupid.
2: That'd be cool. I mean, that'd make cats even scarier.
1: Right, but they can't. They have to crawl backwards. And they can't taste sweet things. Cats lack genetic taste buds required to register sweetness, so that's why they don't like treats. Right? They don't like chocolate. They don't like cake.
2: Yeah.
1: But my cat did like hot Cheetos.
2: My cat used to like a thing called a chicken B.O.B., chicken big old burrito from Taco Mayo.
1: Oh, I bet.
2: Used to eat one of those like once every few days. Loved it. And eat lettuce and all.
1: The cats own you. Cats have a scent gland on their cheeks, lips, and paws, and they rub it against you, marking you as their personal property. Huh. And they really are miniature tigers. House cats share 95.6% of their genetic makeup from wild tigers, so they really are just a little tiny miniature tigers.
2: I've definitely seen a cat go down a tree head first. That'd be crazy looking.
1: And it's so funny. This is, they fall for fake boxes. Researchers found that cats will willingly sit inside an illusion of a square taped onto a floor. They're so stupid.
2: Yeah, right. They just got, you know, they're going to be perfect.
1: This one was fun because an Alaskan cat was the mayor. It was an orange tabby named Stubbs.
2: Huh.
1: And it was the mayor of this town for 20 years.
2: Alaskans are psychos.
1: They spent 70% of their life asleep. And Isaac Newton invented 70%? The cat door. Legend says the famous scientist got so annoyed by his cat scratching at his study door that he asked a carpenter to cut a hole in it, which is why we have a cat door now.
2: Oh, wow.
1: Pretty fun.
2: That is a little nice little fun fact.
1: Yeah. I have this lady. She says that she had to cheat on her husband. Okay. This was in a major news site. She goes, I cheated on my husband because I had to. I had to feel alive again.
2: Yeah.
1: She stood in the mirror.
2: All dead.
1: She was looking at herself. It was her 36th birthday, and she was like, why am I here? Why do I have this lump in my throat?
2: Why am I here? What's the purpose?
1: The husband was at work. She was going to go meet her best friend.
2: Mm-hmm.
1: And she just thought, I have to cheat on my husband. I have to feel alive.
2: Because the marriage, she felt like she was just like, oh, I'm dead. Life's
1: over. You know, that was voluntary, right? The guy asks you. You say yes.
2: Yeah, but you don't know that you're going to feel that way until you actually do it and you stay in the marriage.
1: Right.
2: Like, nobody thinks they're going to feel dead, but it does happen.
1: So she had to cheat on him.
2: But the problem is that, like,
1: feel bad for her. What a sad situation she was in.
2: She's probably, you know, like, it was just as much her fault why the marriage was just kind of dull.
1: 100%.
2: Takes two to tango. Takes two to make a good marriage. You can't have one person making a marriage. It never worked like that, ever.
1: I love the fact that it was her birthday, and she felt like, you know what? It's my day. It's my birthday.
2: Yeah.
1: And I have to feel alive. And in order to feel alive, I have to bleep another man's bleep.
2: Dude, that's crazy. Women that cheat. Like, that's crazy.
1: No.
2: Like, how could you, ladies?
1: And so Jesus, I have to get new pipe to feel alive.
2: Man, like, I get, like, dudes are supposed to be dumb and, like, you know, whoopsie. But, like, ladies, really?
1: Well,
2: like,
1: Derek,
2: you're getting with a wiener like that?
1: I know, but she had no choice.
2: She did have a choice.
1: I mean, well, she would
2: have made the choice.
1: She
2: would have
1: felt like
2: about?
1: She was dead.
2: She was not forced into nothing.
1: Remember that story that we read, I don't know, it was a couple weeks ago that made Nard really horny? He raged up.
2: Yeah. When they combined like a goat. Oh, what?
1: No, it was the son and mom that were having sex.
2: Oh, that's what? Right. That was the other one.
1: Got a little bit of an update on that story.
2: Okay.
1: I also have $1,000 we're going to give you next.
2: Damn.
1: The Texas Hammer Hotline, 1-855-FU-BILLY. We'll be right back.
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16: 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The Billy Madison Show.
17: What the... Texas Hammer Hotline. This is how you get a hold of us. This glorious show. Be a participant on our show at 1-855-FU-BILLY. Imagine getting this.
18: Hey guys, I just thought I'd share with you the most pathetic thing I've done for a guy recently. Met this guy ages ago, literally in my first week in Amsterdam, so I've known him for quite some time. It was Halloween and I was looking sexy, so I gave him the old 3 a.m. Are you up?
17: Wow. Women send guys, are you up?
19: Do they?
17: Yeah. Who's ever done that?
19: That's crazy.
17: I've never heard of this. Are you up? So you're telling me that your biscuits get frisky at 3 a.m. and you need to holler at a guy to come over and rattle your cheeks? I've never heard of this. I know they used to call it, thank you, Dead Kitty. Back in the day, they would call it a booty.

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0: There you go. You got a little harmony right there. What about that, Joey? You ever sing that one up there? Panty
1: Man,
0: dropper.
1: I wish it was on there, bud, because that thing's a jam.
0: Yeah. All right, you won't get. I know. I just got hyped.
2: That's crazy.
0: Tony's back. This is the guy that
2: smashed. Guy would not sing. He does karaoke.
0: I know. He's very shy. Tony, so you're the man that blamed men.
3: That's me.
0: All right. Did you have anything else to add? Like, how does a man make sure that his woman doesn't go out there and lose, you know, herself to your zipper?
3: Well, I think it's pretty simple. You make sure the physical deficits are not there. The emotional deficits are not there. You make sure all the needs are satisfied. You make sure that they feel loved.
0: So you have to be like, hey, did I hug you enough today so you won't bleep another bleep?
2: Maybe one more. Yeah. I could probably use one more.
0: One more? I was so close to bleeping a bleep, but luckily you hugged me enough.
3: And cuddle.
0: Scary. And cuddle. Oh, that's what Nard says.
2: Hell yes.
0: That's what Nard says.
2: Yep.
0: And you got to cuddle them. So let me get this straight. You got to kiss them, hug them, cuddle them.
2: Pay their bills.
0: Pay their bills.
2: Yeah.
0: Change their
2: tires.
0: Make
2: sure they're fed.
0: Make sure there's gas in the car.
2: Yep.
0: Make sure that all the bad guys stay out of the house.
2: Don't forget presents.
0: Presents. Compliments.
2: Cuddles.
0: I'm exhausted. Bring on the robots.
2: I'm going gay.
0: All right. Let's take a quick break. 1-855-FU-BILLY. Hang on.
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0: Nope, it wasn't 5%.
1: No, it wasn't. It Damn wasn't 5%.
2: Damn it.
1: You're excluded.
0: It was 100%.
2: Oh,
1: okay. All right.
2: Tell you,
0: that's a 100? Crazy study.
1: Yeah. Yes.
2: 100.
0: That's a crazy study. 500 participants, literally 100%.
2: Wow.
0: I thought it was trolling. I just kept reading the study and I was like, huh.
1: He thought it was trolling. 100%.
2: Insane.
1: Now, it's a smaller sample, 500.
2: It's still 500.
1: All these dudes are throwing. They it's have still like 500. Throw up faces in our chat. That is.
2: I mean, it's not like he has 10.
1: No.
2: He has 500.
1: In the 90 days of starting a new relationship, were you with another man?
2: Yeah.
1: And 100% of women said yes. Now, one thing we don't know how old the women were that were asked.
2: I don't care.
1: Okay.
2: It doesn't matter at all.
1: We don't know their age. We don't know anything. We don't
2: know. When it's 100%,
1: it's 100%. It is.
2: That's insane.
1: All right, I got to get to the news.
2: God.
1: I can't believe this is some people's favorite part of the show. I just do this for filler. We're being honest. All right, we'll get to the news. We'll get to the news next.
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0: You said your balls were hanging out.
1: Yeah.
0: Balls.
1: Yeah, what's up? Good morning. Welcome, Billy Madison Show. What are you doing?
0: I love blonde boys. He's making me horny.
2: Give me your best shot to try to have sex with me.
1: Right. He says a lot of fun stuff.
0: But I'm also kind of fruity.
2: But I have a little bigger wiener.
1: Right.
2: He just has a ginormous penis.
1: That's right. Derek loves wiener.
2: Sexy thing.
0: You said your balls were hanging out.
2: You're a big dumb idiot. You're a big dumb idiot.
1: I don't know if he's talking to himself.
2: Why would he talk to us like that?
1: Because he just said...
0: You said your balls were hanging out.
2: You're a big dumb idiot.
1: So good.
0: You guys are going to have to get kinkier.
2: You can break your wiener.
1: You can. A lot of famous people have broken their wiener. Dennis Rodman.
3: Severely broken it.
1: Like 3 times.
3: Yeah.
0: I won't talk to you unless you got a 9-inch wiener.
1: Right.
0: Well, I make him drop his pants and show me.
1: I said.
0: No, I'm just going to go find some new D.
1: Yeah, that's what he did. Go find some new D.
3: You just do whatever you want with AI. It's crazy.
1: You can. Or just, you know, before AI. I'm going to look up famous guys that broke their penis.
2: Mm.
1: Can't even imagine. That's why you can't just give any woman the keys to the car, you know what I mean?
3: No. No, you can't.
1: Then she starts riding you, and then all of a sudden you got a broken penis.
3: Mm-hmm. God, that would suck.
1: It's like, you know, you want like a big booty freak-ass bitch, but then you're like, maybe it's good just to have like a dead fish or whatever they call it.
3: Yeah, they're not breaking weenies.
1: No, they're not breaking any weenies.
3: They've never broke a weenie in their life.
1: Broke their penis. Right, because some of those asses, dude, they're just so big. Wonder how many casualties those big asses have caused. Wonder how many women are out there, like, I've broken 3.
2: Damn, that would suck.
1: Johnny Knoxville broke his penis. Dennis Rodman are the two that are, I guess,
3: Dennis Rodman's first. Number one, like, because he's broke it multiple times.
1: Yeah.
3: Whew. Dude, his daughter hates him.
1: Hugh Jackman had something bad happen to his penis.
3: That one seems shocking.
1: I don't think it was from sex or anything like that. Channing Tatum, he also hurt his penis.
3: That one seems reasonable. Magic Mike, I mean, his wiener's probably getting roughed up a bit.
1: Yeah, those are some famous ones.
3: Even though
1: ones.
3: I think he's married.
1: Which one?
3: Channing Tatum?
1: Yeah, I guess while filming The Eagle of the Ninth in the freezing Scottish Highlands, the actor kept warm by pouring a mix of boiling water and river water down his pants.
2: Mm-hmm.
1: After one especially chilly day, a crew member asked Tatum if he wanted to warm up, and he reluctantly said yes. Then he'd forgotten to dilute the kettle water, so he poured scalding water down his suit.
3: Oh, God.
1: Hurt his penis.
3: Burned his penis, damn. And that would just, oh my God, burning your penis would suck so bad because you'd have to wait I don't know how long.

0: to have sex again because like all the skin's burned off.
1: Looked like Freddy Krueger.
0: God, you wouldn't even be able to use it. It would hurt so bad.
1: I remember I was some sort of snack that I got, and I opened it up, and the steam from the snack got on my finger, and I could watch the skin melt immediately off my finger.
0: No, it's what heat will do to your skin. That's why it's just like, oh, man, would people get hit with, like, boiling water or something? It's, like, got to be one of the worst pains. Just because your skin just melts off.
1: So many people have hurt their penis.
0: Yeah, I mean, it definitely happens.
1: I remember we've
0: taken surprising.
1: Calls. Yeah, it is. It's very surprising. We've taken calls from women that hurt their vaginas, too.
0: Yeah, we have. They hurt their vaginas a lot as well.
1: Sometimes. I didn't know this, but there was a woman that called in several years ago saying that she got into a fight with somebody and a girl kicked her in the vagina.
0: Kicked her right in the vagina. I remember that.
1: Like she had balls.
0: Yeah. I remember that call. Because she did. That girl squared up and kicked her as, just like you said, as if she had nuts.
1: No, and then her downstairs, those lippies, she said they swelled up like balloons.
0: I remember that call.
1: Like 2 footballs down there.
0: That was a day. That was a day that I learned something. Because I just didn't know that girls could be affected like that.
1: No, I thought they were pretty indestructible.
0: Mm-hmm.
1: I thought they could take.
0: I thought there was really nothing you could do to those.
1: No, I thought those. You ever seen the movie Rocky?
0: Yeah.
1: When he goes in and he punches those big giant things that racks of meat.
0: Oh yeah.
1: Right. That's what I thought. I'm like, oh, that's like a vagina. It can just take a beating.
0: Mm-hmm.
1: But no. This woman said it swelled up.
0: Right.
1: This is kind of what I guess women are planning to do this fall and winter. I think you guys will enjoy this.
0: Oh, pumpkin spice season.
1: Well, it's women go braless season and sweaters.
0: Oh, man, that has been... Oh, it's sweaters.
1: I know. I never even thought of that.
0: That would be kind of hot.
1: I saw some girl yesterday, and she had a spaghetti strap on, and she had her nipples pierced.
0: Yep.
1: And then it's like awkward because you're just looking around the store or whatever, and you're like, oh crap, she's got those things hanging out.
0: I'd look right at them.
1: And then you got to look. Then you got to look away.
0: Yeah, you would too.
2: I know.
1: You got to look away. You got to be a gentleman, guys.
0: Why don't you say that? Why don't you say I as well would do that? Why do you got to say yeah? You would. Why do you confirm?
2: Because that's too.
0: Why don't you say about yourself?
2: It's too physistic for me to say that.
0: What?
2: Too fancy.
1: What?
2: I as well?
0: Yeah.
2: Yeah, what are we at, a tea party?
0: I would as well. I would stare right at him instead of throwing me under the bus, even though I've already thrown my own self under the bus. You could just throw yourself. You know what, Derek? I as well would also stare just directly at them. Instead of being like, yeah, you would, you sicko.
1: Well, I can't do that when you're with your woman, and it's just that would not my thing either.
0: I know. You wouldn't do that anyways. Yeah,
1: you'd be like,
0: whoa.
1: Well, I don't want to see them all decorated like that.
0: Yeah, I don't want... I'm not a nipples pierced guy
1: tattoos
0: either.
1: Tattoos or piercing.
0: Hell no.
1: No, just leave them alone.
0: Hell no.
1: I like standard issue.
0: Yep.
1: Right? Stock.
0: Flapjacks.
1: That's it. That's all. No. Just stock.
0: Big old nipples.
2: No.
1: Yeah, don't mess with them. Don't tattoo them. Don't do... Don't burn them. I think that's the craziest thing, when this woman branded her breast.
0: Mm-hmm.
1: Like, why would you do
0: that? But they just wear... It's crazy that they just wear it out like that, where it's just like, yo, we could, like, see her boobs. I mean, you basically could see her boobs.
1: Yeah.
0: And
1: she's
0: they just
1: working
0: don't,
1: at the store.
0: They don't care.
1: No.
0: I'm all for it. I love that. I'm like, hell yeah.
1: Yeah, it makes you
0: I love that you don't care.
1: It's like, you got to move your head. You got to be a gentleman.
0: Damn, and you're going to let me see your vagina through your shorts?
1: Yeah,
0: hell yeah,
1: they do that.
0: Dude. You don't even care. That's badass.
1: Well, now...
0: This is badass.
1: So...
0: I love it here.
1: Fall and winter season will be braless sweater season.
0: I can't wait to see what these boobs look like braless in a sweater.
1: Well,
0: some of these things are going to be jumping around.
1: Well, they have this thing called cakes lift. It's one of the trickiest fashion situations imaginable. A fitted, strapless, I guess, sort of seamless little bra that they can wear underneath. So they don't have to wear a traditional bra. And that way, the boobs kind of bounce a little.
0: Yeah.
1: Right? But you're not going to see nibbles.
0: Oh, wow. Kay Breezy said I could see her boobs all day. Prove it.
2: You're married.
1: Shh. Well, Kay Breezy says, yeah, she can see.
0: Oh, I thought she said I can see them.
1: No, she didn't say you can. Well, people are asking. They're like, hey, isn't that a summer thing?
0: Oh, whoops.
1: Right, where you go braless.
0: Oh,
1: and
0: yeah.
1: It's like, no, it's
0: so.
1: Not. That's what makes this fall and winter. People are excited for this because women are not going to be wearing bras.
0: Mm.
1: They have these ones that go under that kind of lift up the boob, but everything's exposed. And then they have these other ones where it covers the entire boob, but it still lifts them up, and it makes them jiggly.
0: Mm.
1: So that sweater season just got better.
0: Yeah.
1: Yeah, this way.
0: I love it.
1: The longer design tackles one of the biggest issues with going braless, which is that they love the comfort, but they don't always love sacrificing the lift. And so this one will give you a lift.
0: Hey,
1: they
0: man,
1: call it Cakes Lift.
0: I didn't realize bras were like such a problem, but if they are, I mean, throw them out. I don't care.
1: Damn, braless doesn't bother me. It's kind of badass.
0: Whatever makes you comfortable, honey.
1: Back in the day, I could never find anybody to do this.
0: What?
1: But, you know, as Judge Judy is retiring from TV after 30 years, it reminded me of the bit that I always wanted to do. I wanted to have a big, just a woman with a giant ass and call her Judge Booty. And then she would come in here and then she would solve relationship issues and then pick whichever, you know, it's the guy.
0: Right.
1: She's on the guy's side or the girl's side. And I could never find my Judge Booty. I could never find a big booty woman that would come in here. And now I'll never find it because they have OnlyFans. So anybody with a big ass, they want to be paid now.
0: Yeah, which I get it. I mean, if you're a girl, you got a big ass, you got big boobs, it's like, yeah, why not get paid for those things?
1: I know, but they used to come in here for free.
0: Yeah, no, those were the days.
1: Those were the days.
0: Yep.
1: But I never got the Judge Booty. I thought that would be a great gimmick. Some woman coming in here with a big giant ass.
0: Yeah.
1: And she was our official judge of the show. Let's go check in. Maybe
0: I don't remember that bit.
1: Well, we never got to do it.
0: I know. Yeah. I didn't even know you wanted to.
1: Yeah.
0: Judge Boobies.
1: No, Booty.
0: Oh, Booty.
1: Yeah.
0: I guess we could do both.
1: Instead of Judge Judy, it was Judge Booty.
0: Booty. I
1: never
0: like
1: got
0: that.
1: To do
0: yeah.
1: it. Yeah, that would
0: is
1: have
0: that
1: been
0: just
1: great.
0: Like a show outside of the show, like a show you just put on TV?
1: No, it was.
0: It was a show you're doing here? Okay.
1: Yeah, they come in here and then we get like somebody on the phone.
0: Uh huh.
1: They're like, oh, me and my man are arguing. And then Judge Booty rolls up and says, all right, tell me your issue. And then she would rule in favor of the man.
0: Oh, come on. We
1: can
0: still
1: woman.
0: Do that. We got to have a Judge Booty.
1: I don't know.
0: It's got to be a girl with a big ass that would come in and do that.
1: Has to be somebody out there.
0: You know?
1: Just Judge.
0: Oh, man, there's probably a ton of girls who would love to do that.
1: Yeah, if you can find one, we can always do it.
0: Yeah.
1: Just, I always wanted
0: to. What's the point again? Just because she has a big ass?
1: Well, because Judge Judy and Judge Booty
0: right,
1: kind of go
0: right.
1: together. They rhyme.
0: Right. But
1: so
0: then,
1: that's
0: okay.
1: the only reason.
0: So then we also need people on the phone that have a dispute.
1: Exactly.
0: Got it. Okay.
1: Yeah. So, I mean, there's some logistics.
0: So first we find our judge.
1: Yeah.
0: And then we find our defendants issues. And plaintiffs.
1: Yeah, we find the people with the issues.
0: Yeah.
1: Or, we can go.
0: A lot of issues here, especially locally.
1: You could go to Reddit, though, even if we don't get people on the phone.
0: Oh, yeah.
1: You could go to Reddit. I could read this big booty a judge an issue. And
0: then she could just give out judgments.
1: Yeah.
0: I like that. Anything to get the big booty Judy or judge big booty. Going, I would love to do that.
1: Yeah, Judge Booty.
0: I feel like we'd have a lot of people signing up though to settle disputes though.
1: Oh.
0: Just because there's so many like issues here between couples.
1: And then this person says they want Jugs Judy. I think now we're
0: Jugs.
1: Getting
0: oh my God, I love Jugs Judy.
1: The only issue with that is we're just getting into porno at that point.
0: Yeah, we are.
1: If we get into,
0: well,
1: like,
0: we're just trying to solve couples' issues.
1: Jugs Judy. We could have Jugs Judy and then, you know, Judge Booty if you wanted. Just tells you, like, I'm not really not a boob person.
0: No, you're not.
1: So that my brain didn't even go to Jugs Judy.
0: No, it didn't. It went to Booty.
1: And I thought it'd be easier.
0: It will be easier to find booty.
1: Yeah, than it is to find jugs.
0: Jugs girl's really going to make us pay.
1: Yeah, I don't. A lot of them are married.
0: Girls with booties, not so much making you pay, because there's just a ton.
1: Yeah, there's so much booty.
0: Oh, my God,
1: there.
0: So many girls have booty, but the jugs girls are few and far between.
1: Yeah, and they usually have husbands, and that's
0: they have a couple.
1: The logistics are going to be very difficult on that one.
0: Yeah, but, you know, as far as, like, finding people that are going through things, having issues, wanting settlements, I mean, that shouldn't be a problem, especially here. Locally.
1: Yeah. I wonder if this is a major problem, because I was watching sports over the weekend, and there was one video that showed a woman walking up the stairs at a sporting event, and she had her ass out.
0: God bless her.
1: So that seems to be a thing that they're doing. You know how the stairs are steep at stadiums?
0: Yeah.
1: Well, when you're walking up, it shows your buttocks.
0: Yeah.
1: So I'll get to this next.
0: Cool.
1: Meet the wives who humiliate their husbands on social media.
0: Boo.
1: Specifically TikTok. Why do dogs' legs shake during pets? I'll get to that and a whole lot more. Hang on.
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0: dumbass.
1: Good morning. Welcome, Billy Madison Show. Sent this to Derek yesterday. A former police officer investigated for allegedly exposing himself while dressed as a woman.
0: It's crazy.
1: That is, that's a wild thing to do.
0: It's just like, and he's a police officer. And he's like, in his free time, he's dressing up as a woman and exposing himself.
1: Yeah.
0: It's just like, he's a cop.
1: I know, but he was dressed as a woman. And then to see a penis, it would be crazy.
0: Just violating people, just bad. And it's like, yo, this is a police officer.
1: Some dudes just want it. They just want you to see it.
0: I know. I get that those are, there's, you know, those type of people out there. It's just shocking to hear that it was a cop.
1: Yeah, according to a Converse Police Department, the former officer is being investigated after the incident. Mm. The church security footage showed the officer dressed in women's clothes, looking into the windows, walking towards classrooms at the church, and then lifting his clothing to expose his penis.
0: A sick puppy.
1: He is a sick, sick puppy.
0: I mean, he just has something severely wrong with him. And to be able to turn that on, to be able to be like, I'm a cop, and now in my free time, I'm a woman that now is doing like Peeping Tom's situation at a church. It's like, what?
1: Tapping on the windows, get people's attention.
0: Here's my wiener. What?
1: That never works. Just so you know.
0: It's like, yo, man, whoever hired him, it's just like, yo, can we check the, can we run that person, like, whoever hired this person, can we be like, hey, make sure they're following all the protocol?
1: What's our vetting process here, huh? Yeah, we need to sharpen that up a little bit.
0: It's like, yo, you can't eyeball some weirdos. It's like, I feel like, you know, anybody that has ever, like, done, like, hiring or, like, you know, bringing people on, it's like, you can eyeball some weirdos. It's like, you can't eyeball this one? Some people are good at, don't get me wrong, some people are great at covering it up.
1: I got a question. So if you're on an airplane,
0: yeah,
1: and you see a woman struggling to get her bag to go put it in the overhead,
0: I would love to help.
1: Are you supposed to help?
0: I would.
1: Because this passenger called out a rude man who refused to help with heavy bags.
0: I would ask her if she wanted
1: to. So it's like, I get your struggle.
0: Yeah.
1: But have you been on the internet, ma'am, where you say, you choose the bear,
0: uh-huh,
1: and you don't need men? Earth would be better without men. Men should start out in life in prison, right? So you guys say some crazy stuff. And then you're like, I can't believe this guy didn't pick up these heavy bags and help her put them up in the overhead. Well, you know, I don't know what side of the internet this guy's on.
0: Yeah.
1: That's going to be some of the things when you guys pop off, say some stuff.
0: Mm-hmm.
1: That's going to be some of the things you're going to have to deal with. Is that a dude's not going to be so excited to put your heavy bag in the overhead. He's going to be like, hey, bring a lighter bag next time, dumbass.
0: I just think it's like, we should be men.
1: I agree. Like, I would help.
0: And like, NAR's going to hold a grudge, but like, I know these women are bitching about us and stuff like that, but it's like, they're women. Like, they're just let them bitch.
2: No, because then what if you have a wife or girlfriend?
0: I do.
2: I know. And then like, you help them. And then your girl's like, why are you helping that bitch? Like, you know what I mean? Like, then that causes a fight.
1: Hopefully you wouldn't pick a woman that would be so insecure and be upset.
0: I want to pick a woman that would be upset if I helped another woman.
2: Right? Most girls would be like,
0: That's an easy turn on for me.
2: That's a flight attendant's job. Don't touch that bag.
1: Pick a woman that would see it as, I have a gentleman. That's what you would hope. Now
2: she'd be like, "Is she elderly?"
1: You need to assess the danger. If she's got a fat ass, If she's got a fat ass and big boobs, you gotta put your blinders on. You gotta act blind, and you don't help her.
0: I'm gonna
1: You let some other guy pass right by. You gotta assess the danger. Now, is she a troll? Sure, help her. Not, you know, she older? Help her.
2: Yeah.
1: Tough to look at in the face? Help her. Big breasts, big ass, you do not help her.
0: Double help.
1: No. You assess the danger of the situation. If she's ugly, you help. If she's not, you got to keep going. I do that with doors. If there's like a woman that would be considered attractive,
2: mm-hmm,
1: I don't hold the door. I only hold the door open for women that are, you know, just, you know, not very attractive.
2: Next time they see you, he thought I was ugly.
0: I can't wait for some girl to be like, Billy held the door open for me.
1: Yeah.
0: And they're like, oh, that was really nice of him. She's like, no, girl, you don't understand.
1: I don't understand. That means I'm ugly.
0: Listen to this clip.
1: You got to assess the danger.
0: You don't understand what this means.
1: You don't understand.
0: I'm ugly.
1: It means I'm ugly.
0: Oh, man.
1: So that you got to assess the danger. But, I mean, I don't know how this is sparking an online debate.
0: Yeah.
1: It depends on what side of the internet this guy's on. What kind of propaganda this guy's being fed in his ears and his eyes.
0: It's very true.
1: Right? If he's watched one, two Man on the Streets,
0: yeah.
1: Would you choose a bear or a man? Which one would you rather be alone in the woods with?
0: Well,
1: she's like, oh, I'd rather choose a polar bear.
0: Mm-hmm. Scary.
1: And the dude's going to be like, get your own bag, dumbass.
0: Well, yeah, I mean, guys getting girls' bags is not, it's quickly going away because, you know, our kids are starting to get older and they're going to be the ones dating. And like, I don't know if you ever see kids, but these kids, they don't have a manner to save their life. No. Like, they're not going to help anybody.
1: No.
0: They're not going to help a woman.
1: No,
0: are you kidding me?
1: Their face is in the phone.
0: Yeah.
1: They don't hold doors open. Mm-hmm. Unless they've really been trained. Right? Every once in a while, you'd be shocked because
0: once in a while, there's a gentleman. Yeah. It's rare as hell, though. I mean,
1: you know what's weird? It's like, oh, he's a gentleman. His daddy must have beat him.
0: Maybe.
1: Right?
0: Maybe.
1: I'm like, oh, no.
0: I don't know.
1: His dad must have beat him.
0: Yeah. But, I mean, you know, every generation ever has been like, these kids coming after us suck. I mean, they said that about us, and, you know, it was probably true. I think it's because every generation that comes after the next one does kind of suck a little bit because we lose a little
1: worse.
0: Bit. Yeah.
1: We dress worse. We keep dressing sloppier.
0: I don't even think it's our kids' fault. It's like how we did it. This is how we raised them. It's like
1: that. It used to be whatever mom cooked, you ate.
0: Yeah.
1: Now it's.
0: You'll just DoorDash.
1: Yeah, it's like, oh, you didn't like it?
0: I'll DoorDash you.
1: Hold on.
0: Yeah.
1: Yeah, no, we bend over
0: backwards. I mean, my
1: kid's
0: not
1: real
0: about it, but I used to do that. Like, yeah, if I have my kid and, I don't know, the rare times my chick would cook sometimes, if my chick didn't like, I would just DoorDash it.
1: You know? Right.
0: And it's like, yeah, I mean, kids nowadays, yeah. It's not that, again, I don't blame the kid. I'm not over here like,
1: no, we're the ones that are raising them.
0: It's our fault. Like, yeah. We did this.
1: It's how you raise the kids.
0: Yeah.
1: So like, you can't get mad. You got to get mad at the generation that raised them.
0: Like, you know, like sometimes, you know, Nar's been bitching lately because his son's been like beating him up. And I'm just like, yo, that's your fault, dog.
2: Yeah.
0: Like, that's how you raised him. You know, you showed him, hey, your dad's a pussy.
2: Nope. What?
0: And
2: nope.
0: So then he started putting you in headlocks.
1: Well, I know, Nar.
0: Whooping your ass.
1: What are you going to do? Because all you do is work out your ass. So I don't know how you're going to. Are you training your ass for a fight?
2: No.
1: Are you sure?
2: Yeah.
0: Yeah, he's going to do. Have you ever seen a dog fight a cat? And it'll just like turn its ass around and then just try to like pin the cat down.
1: That's how he's going
0: to
1: fight
0: his
1: son?
0: Nard, yeah, that's how Nard fights. He turns his ass around and he'll try to pin you down. I don't know if anybody's ever seen that, but like, because a cat's got claws, right? So the dog's like, oh, hell no. So the dog will turn around and give you its ass and just try to like back you into a corner or something.
1: And that's how you fight?
2: Yeah.
1: You fight with your ass?
0: That's
1: hilarious.
0: Yeah, that's how he's got, you know, leverage.
1: Nar popped up on the For You page or whatever.
0: Yeah.
1: Or whatever that is, mm-hmm. on your algorithm. Dude is sweating all over. His sweat was falling into his face and his eyes. He had sweat in his eyebrows. And
0: yeah.
1: He was
0: running
1: insane.
0: Hard.
1: What were you doing?
2: I was working out.
0: I'm a gym bro.
2: That's what happens when you work out. You sweat. You're
1: making,
2: a gym bro.
1: It was making me ill, though. I was watching it, and he was like, and then there was sweat pouring down.
0: Does your gym content, like, do good?
2: I don't post a lot, like.
0: It seems like every
1: day. He goes
0: day.
1: Live.
0: Yeah. Oh, okay.
1: And he'll get a room of, like, 20 people.
0: Oh, okay. Damn.
1: It's not bad.
2: Yeah.
1: He'll get 20 people, and then he just talks about, yesterday was dating sucks.
2: Yeah.
0: Oh.
1: Now, why did dating suck yesterday?
0: You already got broke up with? Damn it.
2: Yeah, it was like, it was stupid. It was so stupid.
0: Why?
2: Yeah, because they mentioned yesterday that I get like BJ's from like this girl, and I'm like, I didn't. That's a haircut lady, and I didn't really get it. And then it was just a whole fight. And I was like, it's stupid. This is so stupid.
1: What was? You got breakfast and jam?
2: Yep.
0: Hold on. Are you saying that people say that you got mouth hugs from the haircut lady ruined your next this relationship?
2: Yeah, yeah. Oh, like, she's like, what are you doing?
1: Oh, I thought you were talking about breakfast and jam.
0: Shut up.
2: Yeah, and then
0: you can't keep blaming that. You crazy.
1: No, all right, so you're saying that you got...
0: He's saying that I cost him another... He's blaming me. He's low-key blaming me. Because I said that he gets mouth hugs from the haircut lady.
2: I'm telling you, she did not care.
1: All right, but Nard.
0: Yeah. Did you tell her that, though?
2: I do not.
1: That was in December?
0: It was...
1: And you haven't got any sort of mouth hug and a haircut?
0: It was also in September.
2: What?
0: In August.
1: Okay. Is it July and September now?
0: Yeah.
2: I have a dude that cuts my hair.
0: Yeah, right. That's what you tell. That's what you say, but I know the truth.
2: What?
1: No, your hair is bisexual.
0: Nope. Yeah. Yeah, he gets mouth hugs with his haircut.
1: Well,
0: I wouldn't talk to him.
1: So that's done?
2: Yeah, right now.
1: Damn.
0: Man, if I could so easily destroy your relationship like that, like, oh my God.
1: You're just going to continue.
0: I'm just going to keep doing it. I'm never going to stop.
2: What?
0: I didn't even know you were in a relationship, and I'm blowing it up. I'm never going to quit either.
1: Damn, no wonder he was so quiet yesterday and somber.
0: Yeah, he's just so used to it. Well, that's good. Then you could go back to getting mouth hugs from the haircut lady.
2: Okay, I don't... What?
0: That's badass. I don't even understand why you act like you stopped.
2: I did. Nothing. I didn't ever get it.
1: Can you rekindle this?
2: She had a marriage.
0: Yo,
2: married.
0: This girl. You guys were like hitting it off so well. You can't just tell this girl like, yo, that guy is a liar.
2: Oh, I tried.
0: Okay. And she just doesn't believe you.
2: No.
0: She just thinks that I'm just I'm just integrity.
2: Yep. Basically. Okay. Yep.
0: All right. I just tell the truth.
2: Yep.
0: Okay. That's cool, man.
1: People are pointing out that Nard's quiet every day.
0: Yep.
2: That's

0: just maybe the straw there that was like, okay, cool, I'm gonna roll out.
1: I was just like, I'm not gonna fight with you over it. Like, I'm telling you, it didn't happen. Never
0: just,
1: did.
0: Just give her my number.
2: What does it matter? It's when you didn't even know her.
0: It's not even
1: tell
0: real.
1: Me about it.
0: It's I not even
2: what
0: true.
2: I'm saying is she mad at something that
1: San Antonio girls are weird.
2: Might have happened or didn't happen like months before she even knew you. How could she get mad at something before she even knew you? I get if she's like,
1: it didn't
2: hey,
1: even happen.
2: You know, like you're. What I'm saying is, I get if you're like, hey, you know, you got a little bit of a checkered past. There's no reason to be angry about it. Just be like, hey, it's not going to work out between us. But to be mad at you about stuff that happened before she even met you?
0: Yeah.
2: That's crazy.
0: Oh, my God. Like,
2: why doesn't she look at it like it's impressive that he was able to get a haircut and a mouth up?
1: I didn't get a mouth
0: up. I just think it's crazy that, like, listen, the things that I say cause me huge issues in my relationship, for sure. But never does anything that any of you guys ever say cause me a problem. Like, my chick's never fighting with me. But, like, Nard fights with girls about the stuff that I say in every relationship.
1: I know.
0: I don't understand that.
1: I don't either.
0: Like, how are you so weak?
1: Me?
0: You, dude, that's more of a knock on you than anything. It's like, you're such a weak-ass bitch.
1: Damn.
0: That, like, you, like, let these girls just run you. Like, how do you not be like, what are you talking? I'm not. That dude's a fat liar. Like, that's all I would say if I were you. I'd be like, that guy's a fat liar. He just tries to ruin my life. Oh, and you're going to let him? Like, I wouldn't listen. None of that nonsense.
1: I know.
0: But, like, every time you get ran over.
1: I know.
0: By stuff I say.
2: That's all right. We're going to find you another girl.
0: No, we're not.
2: Yeah,
0: we're not going to be involved at all. Just like we were. I didn't even know he was talking to a girl.
1: He wasn't even involved. And it's still, I got ricocheted by it. I was like, damn.
0: Yeah. Well, it's because you're disgusting.
1: Wow, I'm not disgusting. What?
2: Well, no.
0: Well, you take advantage of that girl that likes you that cuts your hair.
1: I did not get mouth hugs.
2: All right, Nard.
1: What?
2: I just want to point out that how does she not see that as impressive? Like the kind of pull that the show has that you can get a haircut and a mouth hug.
1: I didn't get a mouth hug, guys.
0: She's like, damn, this guy's a pimp.
2: Why didn't she look at it like, damn, look what I got now. And he wants to talk to me and he's got that kind of play.
0: Mm-hmm.
2: He's getting haircuts and oil changes and mouth hugs. Like he can get... I'll make up a rumor. Nard used to get oil changes in mouth hugs.
1: Oh, wow.
0: Yeah, no doubt.
2: Remember that?
0: I do remember that.
2: Car parts and mouth hugs.
1: I didn't.
0: For sure.
2: Car washes and mouth hugs.
1: Okay.
2: Dude, anything this dude does, he just gets grocery store and mouth hugs.
0: Damn, so what, that girl just stopped talking to you?
1: Yeah. Yep. She's like, you're a whore. And I was like, I'm not a whore.
0: Well, yeah, you are a whore.
1: I'm not a whore.
2: I mean,
0: there's no doubt about that. I mean, you're
2: slutty.
0: Slut.
1: I'm not. I'm not a slut.
2: You're a little slutty.
0: Does she know how many bodies you got?
1: Hundreds.
2: I mean, you're a little slutty.
0: Hundreds of bodies.
2: You're a dirty bitch.
1: I'm not a dirty bitch, and it's not hundreds.
0: Like, he's had so many vaginas.
1: I have not.
2: And some dudes too.
1: I have. Wow. Nope. You got
0: unprotected.
1: All right. Can you stop?
0: Unprotected sex. He's had the most of it.
2: Most of it.
0: Yeah. It's crazy.
2: I mean, you did brag about it.
0: Yeah.
1: Brag about what?
0: He's a bareback
2: queen. You
0: used
2: to brag about that. You said that you're Mr. Bareback.
1: I never said I was Mr.
2: You did
1: Bareback.
2: That. Yeah, you did. No. You said, I don't use condoms.
0: He said, call me Bareback Barry.
2: Because no girl asked me to use them.
1: I said,
2: so.
1: Me and Derek have never used condoms.
2: Yeah, exactly. What? But Derek's been with like three women.
0: So now that girl thinks that we've hooked up.
1: Probably.
0: She's like, yo, me and Derek don't use condoms. What? The hell are you talking about? Billy and Derek are jelly. I didn't even know he was in a relationship.
2: Yeah, I didn't either.
1: They had no idea.
0: Like, I'm not jealous. What are you talking about?
1: I don't know why they say that.
0: I'm just talking crap.
2: That's it. All right. So what kind of woman are you looking for now?
0: Nard's just a weak bitch.
2: What are we looking for?
1: I'm not a weak bitch.
2: What are we looking for, Nard? What?
1: I'm just looking for a girl that loves me. That's it.
2: And isn't worried by the fact that you got mouth hugs and a haircut.
1: I didn't get mouth hugs and a haircut. Not at all.
2: You need a woman to accept you for your past.
0: Yeah, you need a girl who's going to be able to live with that rash.
1: I need someone that... with rash.
0: That rash she's going to get.
2: Live with that rash.
0: Yeah.
2: Are you still taking bleach baths? People in the chat want to know.
1: No, not. It's been forever.
2: Why are you not bleaching and bathing?
1: Because I don't need to no more.
2: Oh, because you're not sexually active?
1: What? No, it has nothing to do with sexually active.
0: How do you deal with an inflamed vagina?
1: I don't have a vagina.
0: I know you don't. She's going to.
1: Okay. All right.

0: All right, can I go to break now, Nard?
1: Yeah.
0: Okay, thank you. This mom found this gross thing in her son's mattress. I'll tell you what that is.
2: Huh.
0: I got a family affair that's probably going to get Nard bricked up.
2: Damn.
0: Also, I got another story that's going to get you bricked up, Nard, about this sick Florida mom. 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
8: Martha, welcome, Billy Madison Show. We got $1,000 that could be yours coming up in about 12 minutes. I got Iron Maiden tickets. Also, the last day for you to win Trans-Siberian Orchestra tickets.
11: That's badass.
8: I want to talk about BMS Live. Hopefully, we get some people.
11: Yeah.
8: Man, I would love to have some people come out to BMS Live. Watch, it'll be our luck. There'll be nobody there. And we'll have all that parking and all that space for everybody to get in.
12: Oh, I already, right.
13: I'm sorry, you got an extra plan.
12: No, I've just already thought about that. Like, when they were just like, oh, yeah, I'm like, okay, now you're going to overdo it.
11: That's how it always goes. That's how it always is.
8: Again, it's a free event. It's coming up September 25th, 7 to 9. It's on the back porch at Thirsty Horse.
12: Chances are it's going to be a small, intimate show.
8: BMS Live presented by Kinetico of San Antonio and Romantics.
12: I guess I wouldn't even really hate that. That'd still be fun.
8: Yeah, well, look.
12: No matter what,
8: we always have fun.
12: We appreciate the people that are there.
8: People want to know if they can bring a fake wheelchair for best seats possible.
12: I don't care.
8: Thirsty Horse.
12: Mm-hmm.
8: Like a... So if you would like to join us, that is September 25th. It's on a Friday, 7 to 9.
12: Next Friday?
8: Yeah, it's a week from this coming Friday. Right, a week from tomorrow.
12: Badass.
8: Yeah, VIP tickets next week, yes. Then we'll have some Metallica tickets next week also.
12: We do, yeah.
8: That's people are saying awesome. The tickets are too expensive.
12: To what?
8: To our event. They're like, man, it's just too
12: free,
8: much.
12: It's free.
13: Yeah, free.
8: I know. They're like, yeah, it's too much.
12: Oh, they're dissing us.
8: Exactly.
12: Damn, dude.
8: This is so disgusting. This mom. You know how, I guess when you have a son,
12: mm-hmm.
8: you can find some nasty stuff in their room?
12: You know,
8: like a sock. You know what I mean?
12: Dude, my mom did not go into my room after I was 12 years old.
8: They know, because it's got a certain smell.
12: Yeah.
8: It's got a pungent smell of, I don't know, puberty.
12: She would just stand in the doorway and yell at me. The only time she'd ever come in my room was if she was whooping my ass. And she usually started fighting me in the hall.
8: You know what you should have taken is one of your special socks and just shoved it in her mouth.
12: Oh! I didn't have one of those.
8: Nard threw up like he had some.
12: Nard had to have. I bet he did.
8: I bet his sisters had him, too.
12: I mean, Nard used to have to hump a sock in his bedroom. Yeah, for sure.
13: Yeah.
8: Well, what was that thing? You humped some sort of animal or something.
13: No, what?
8: It was a stuffed animal.
12: Oh, the frog.
8: Yeah.
13: What?
12: Remember that frog that you used to hump?
8: No, I think that was me that I got accused of humping a frog.
12: Oh, I thought it was Nard.
8: No, Nard had another. It was some sort of like... stuffed animal. Or maybe it was My Little Pony.
13: No, that was Derek.
8: No. Mm-hmm. That he humped Teddy Ruxpin.
12: My Little Buddy.
8: Yeah, My Little Buddy.
13: Yeah,
8: I'm sorry.
13: Not
12: Teddy Ruxpin.
8: Derek said everybody gets it. Get over here, Teddy. Get over here, my buddy. You all get it. All right, this woman says, teenage boys are disgusting, but nothing could have prepared her for what she found when tidying up her son's bedroom when I was cleaning.

0: up his laundry, picking up the sports equipment, sneakers, and all that stuff. What she found when she was making his bed, there beneath his mattress was a secret, revolting stash of boogers.
1: It looked
0: like he had been wiping his snot every night between the mattress for the last couple of years.
1: I mean, he probably had been.
0: It was so vile that when, you know, her son came home from soccer practice, she couldn't look him in the eye.
1: Mm-hmm.
0: That is sick.
1: Yeah, it is sick, but boys are sick.
0: The advice person is like, hey, just so you know, teenage boys are really disgusting. Yeah. But honestly, teenage girls are not much different.
1: Boys are definitely probably more gross.
0: They point out when kids were at that age,
1: yeah,
0: they would complain about finding empty food bowls under the bed filled with mold.
1: Yeah, cereal.
0: They're just gross at that age.
1: They are.
0: And then eventually when they have their own space,
1: yep,
0: they're going to want to keep it tidy because, you know what, their peers will shame them.
1: Oh, absolutely.
0: Their peers are going to be like, man, you're gross.
1: Mm-hmm.
0: And then they'll figure it out. You telling them that they're gross isn't going to do anything. You got to wait for their peers to shame them.
1: No, it was, the first, somewhat serious, well, not serious, but, girlfriend or whatever I had. That was when I was like, oh, I got to start picking up this room here.
0: Yeah, it can't smell like ass.
1: Yeah, all right.
0: This mom and son got arrested for having sex.
1: Sick.
0: I know. A domestic dispute last month resulted in the discovery of a 4-year incestuous relationship between a mom and her son. Her name was Christina. His name was Shane. The duo resides in Florida in a mobile home with Christina's husband, Terry.
1: Oh.
0: So, according to the arrest report, Shane told sheriff deputies that the altercation started due to his desire to cease having sex with his mother, a sexual relationship that began when he turned 18. So, he was like, I don't want to do it with my mom anymore. And then she got mad because she still wanted the doodle. And then it turned into a domestic dispute. In fact, the very explicit report notes that the duo engaged in all sorts of sexual acts, using adult toys on each other, and that there were cameras in the living room and bedroom that record the incidents. Now, he did not grow up with her, but rekindled his relationship with her once he turned 18 years old. Shane said he was unaware that Christina was his biological mother and had asked her to have sex. They had sex at least 100 times.
1: Most disgusting. I mean, his mother.
0: Yeah, she had a husband too.
1: That's insane.
0: Okay, you know, which one's grosser? Because this sick Florida mom arrested after husband finds video of her performing sex acts with the family dog.
1: I mean, they're both like, how do you pick one?
0: Nard, which one would you choose?
1: Which one's more disgusting, Nard?
0: All right, the mom and son that started having sex, they had sex over 100 times.
1: Right.
0: They recorded it. They used toys. Or the sick Florida mom arrested after the husband finds a video of her performing sex acts with the family dog.
2: The family dog, for sure, hands down.
1: Not even close?
2: No.
0: You know what's really messed up?
1: What?
0: Because there's dudes out there that haven't got a mouth hug in years, and this lady is hooking up the dog. The family dog.
1: Yeah. That dog's getting a mouth hug. That's crazy.
0: You got dudes that be like, man,
1: you just pissed a bunch of people off.
0: Maybe if I just dress up like a dog, she'd do it.
1: This damn dog's getting mouth hugs. Oh, man.
0: What's up, Randy?
3: Hey, what's up, guys? I just wanted to retouch on, that, little boy thing, what moms would find.
1: Yeah.
3: Mine is more or less what I learned about my ex-adult man.
0: All right, what'd you find? I only got a few seconds. I don't want to be able to, I don't want to have to cut you off.
3: You're going to love this, Billy. All right, I found out that he was doing that with a Winnie the Pooh slipper.
0: No.
3: As an adult.
0: No, as an adult?
3: He was violating Winnie the Pooh.
0: That's disgusting.
1: Yeah.
0: Is he in jail?
3: He should be. Yeah. He definitely should be.
0: Yeah, he should be. You're going to do that?
3: Pooh Bear's 100 acre? In, he's in a safe place. He's
0: the 100 acre bear, you're going to do that to him?
3: Right, exactly. Not Winnie the Pooh. He's in a shelter. He's in a safe place, though. I'll tell you that.
0: Where's the other slipper, though? Right? Do we know where the other slipper is?
1: Oh.
0: All right, I got to take a break. Your shot at $1,000 next.
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0: keyword is? The keyword is
1: happy.
0: Happy is the keyword. 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You got 30 minutes. Let's go. Let's get the money. $1,000 could be yours. Very nice. Very nice. I never got to these college confessions. I think these are pretty rowdy. A lot of these college confessions are, you know, crazy things they did in college, crazy things they did on spring break.
2: What's your guys' craziest spring break story?
3: I had a guy come up to me and
4: on my feet.
3: My friend FaceTimed my mom while I was on stage dancing.
2: What's 66 plus 44?
5: Is it 108?
0: She had a guy do something to her feet in college.
6: Yeah.
0: Can't imagine that.
6: I mean, that sounds pretty mellow.
0: I would never want to do anything to a woman's foot.
6: I wouldn't either.
7: No.
6: But I also am not like, oh my God.
0: What I don't understand is there any like foot fetish people out there? Because you got all these other good pieces. It's like someone, you know, it's like, I'd rather eat the feathers of the bird.
6: Mm-hmm.
0: It's like, what? There's chicken in there, buddy.
6: Mm-hmm.
0: What do you mean? You got ass, you got boobs, you got all this other stuff, right? That are these beautiful parts of a woman. And this guy's like, nah, I like feet.
6: Yeah, I don't. It's obviously something with
0: boring,
6: the brain.
0: Right? Yeah, it's got to be something in the milk, something in the pesticides or something.
6: I think
0: something
6: it's a wire in
0: maybe
6: the brain.
0: A wire.
6: I don't think it's milk.
0: I don't know. I blame milk on everything.
6: Yeah, you do. You do.
0: Right? There's all these other parts. Why
6: there
0: don't
6: are
0: you not like that?
6: They like feet.
0: Yeah. It's
6: crazy. I don't know.
0: Crazy.
6: I don't get it.
0: I don't know. And then that other woman, she FaceTimed her mom and then she was dancing on stage, I guess, you know, getting naked.
6: What? Oh.
0: Yeah, they do some wild stuff in
6: that
0: college.
6: Sounds pretty normal, probably.
0: Probably.
6: I mean, college.
0: Kinky is using a feather tickler. Freaky is when you use the whole damn bird. That's from Anna, who also, if memory serves, I believe she wanted her cheeks cracked this morning, but she hadn't done it yet.
6: Damn.
0: That's at least what was going on in the chat. A lot of dudes are saying they do suck toes.
6: Oh, yeah. I'll suck a toe.
0: I can't do it.
6: But like it,
0: you
6: what,
0: will.
7: Yeah, I have.
6: What it does, it doesn't give me a bon voir over it. Like I don't like foot fetish guys will suck a toe and like that's like them having sex. Like me sucking a toe is just to make her feel good.
0: Huh? I don't know.
6: Like what do you mean you don't know?
0: Well, because you know what I
6: girls
0: mean.
6: Girls like it. They'll tell you that they like.
0: Women like their toes.
6: Women
0: sucked.
6: Like having their toes sucked.
0: I don't know that they do.
6: That 100 year.
0: Mike says feet are nasty. I got
6: feet are nasty.
0: Another woman in there. Why y'all sucking toes?
6: Because girls like it.
0: Dead Kitty says it tickles.
6: It's not the worst thing.
0: Yeah, that's from Green Goddess. She says it's not the worst thing.
6: Mm-hmm.
0: She says you can rub my feet. You can keep your mouth further up. That's from Kay Breezy.
6: Derek got those yellow toenails. I'm not getting my feet sucked.
7: He's not sucking his own.
6: If my girl definitely ain't sucking my toes.
0: I got hair on my
6: toes. I wouldn't
0: say
6: they're yellow. I don't know.
7: You can't, I haven't seen him in a minute.
6: I look down and see my feet.
0: Oh, are you saying because he's fat? And
6: I'm just so
0: seen
6: fat, I can't see my feet.
0: Oh, wow, Derek. Yeah. You've gotten that fat.
6: I'm that large.
0: You're that fat.
6: I'm that large now. I can't see my feet.
0: There's no way you're seeing your pee-pee then.
6: No way. And Nard pays for sex.
7: I do not either. That's
6: locally.
7: That's Daniel.
0: I think Nard, you pay for sex? I don't think
7: I've never.
0: No, you never did that.
7: Hell no.
6: No, he absolutely does.
0: I think he probably trades for sex.
6: No, he pays for it.
7: I don't pay for nothing.
6: Cash.
0: You know how they do like different. It's like, man, I'll trade you this toaster oven.
6: Yeah. Bareback sex.
0: Why don't you give me
6: this? With hookers.
7: What?
0: Yeah, he probably trades.
6: Imagine that. Imagine that being your boyfriend.
0: Imagine.
7: Sorry, Derek.
0: This woman, she...
6: You started it.
0: You did. You called him fat.
6: You said I couldn't see my feet.
7: I said he didn't have yellow toenails.
6: No, you didn't.
0: No.
6: You said I couldn't see my feet.
0: You said Derek couldn't see his feet.
6: That's what you
0: so
6: said.
0: Fat.
6: So I don't want to hear it. I don't want to hear the tears.
7: What?
0: So this woman, she shares the same baby daddy as her sister.
6: Damn.

0: Every time it's on.
1: Bitches that are so invested in my life and think that it's so weird that I share the same baby dad with my sisters.
2: Damn. That's pretty crazy. To share the same baby daddy as your sister.
3: Embarrassing life.
2: It feels like that'd be embarrassing, right?
3: Yes. It is embarrassing. Can't even get your own baby daddy.
2: And your sister's like, nah, I can't do that.
3: Like what?
2: Okay. I would accept if a sister banged a dude and then her other sister banged the same dude.
3: That's insane too.
2: Okay. I could almost understand that. But if you know your sister has a kid with the guy,
3: mm-hmm.
2: and then you still hump him, that is
3: diabolical.
2: Nasty. That is beyond
3: you're an idiot.
2: Sick. But there's
3: what a weird life you're going to have.
2: A lot of guys have pointed out that for whatever reason, sisters are very competitive, and they want to get one up on their sister. So they will do that. Sisters will hook up with a dude that their sister's hooked up with.
3: That's insane.
2: No, did your sisters ever do that? They ever fight over a guy?
4: Yeah, they have.
2: And
4: for
2: so
4: sure.
2: Wow. They probably banged the same dude, right?
4: I think they tried to, and then my other sister would beat her up because she tried.
2: Okay.
4: But I don't think they officially got with the same guy.
2: Oh,
4: but
2: you don't know.
3: Outside of you.
4: What? Okay.
2: Okay, but you don't know for sure.
4: I don't know for sure, but like I know.
2: So
4: that
2: you fought. had like an enforcer sister that would keep your horny sisters in line.
4: Yeah.
2: So you had a sister that banged a dude, and then your other sister was trying to bang that same dude, but then the enforcer sister came and said, "No, you can't. Our family's weird enough. We can't. We got to stop it somewhere."
3: Well, they probably didn't say that. Our family's weird enough.
2: Let me go to Cody. Yes, Cody.
5: Hey, you missed. She didn't say. Or same baby daddy as her sister. She said sisters.
2: I know. I did hear that. Sisters. It was like plural.
5: Yeah. Well, you're not pointing that out.
2: I know. I was going to get to that. I wanted the shock and awe of the one.
5: Do better.
2: All right. I'll try to do better.
1: But because y'all are so nosy, I even have a piece of paper so I can draw y'all a diagram. So this is me. This is my younger sister, and this is my youngest sister. We are all 2 years apart. I got married to this man named Johnny. We then, so me plus Johnny equals one baby. This sister was in the Amish community. So she's Amish, was Amish. She broke free, and you know what happens whenever you break free, you kind of go a little crazy. My husband, because we got married, he thought at that time that there would be no better way to initiate her into the reality that we are all living in. So he was like, how about I get with your sister? Him and I really weren't doing good at this time. And I kind of thought, like, at first I was like, I really don't know if I have this idea. But then the more that I thought about it, like, it would be safer that way rather than her going out into the real world and experiencing, like all of the we got to deal with. And we're all used to it. She's not used to it because she was Amish, right? So he got with her, and then he got her pregnant. I ended up fighting him, I have a mugshot. I ended up fighting him because after I thought about it, and like my sister got pregnant, I was like, "What the f*** is wrong with you? Like, you're supposed to be my sister, you know?" But she really didn't speak too good of the English language. Like, it's kind of like gibberish. You know what I mean?
2: What is she talking about? Is she being for real?
3: I have no idea.
1: So her and I, we were having beef, right? So me plus Johnny equals no. We broke up. Then this sister that was pregnant with plus Johnny had the baby. And then my younger sister who lives in California flew back. And then Johnny ended up sleeping with her because he didn't know that she was our sister because she was in California and we don't have the same last name. So he went out one night and met her and they just so happened to be at the same club when this sister was at home taking care of their crying baby. So then he ended up sleeping with her a couple times. They ended up hooking up and then, the rest is history.
2: Now, what? She's got to be trolling.
3: I mean, I wouldn't be surprised.
2: She had an entire diagram, though.
3: Yes, she did.
2: It was, if she's lying.
3: She went through a lot of effort.
2: She went through a lot of effort.
4: Well, she probably put it in, like, chat and had them do it. It takes them, like, 5 minutes, so don't give her too much credit.
3: Chat GPT.
2: You dumbass. She's showing photos of sisters.
4: Yeah, I can get photos from chat and be like, well, give me some fake sisters.
2: I know, but Nort, she's not doing a chat one. She's drawing her own diagram.

0: I know. You could ask them to give you a fake diagram and they would do it, like, but instantly.
1: Okay. Well, she's drawing it herself. I don't know. I don't know what to believe with the internet.
2: Yeah.
1: But we have, in the past, taken calls from sisters that share a baby daddy.
2: We have.
1: So it's not that crazy of a story.
2: That's why you look at, you run into this one, you're like, I don't know.
1: I question everything.
2: Yeah.
1: Is it fake? Possibly. Is it real? I mean, we just read stories that
2: just
1: a mom,
2: wedding photos.
1: A mom was having sex with her own son.
2: Yep.
1: We just read a story that this dude was snooping around his own house, caught his wife on video hooking up with the family dog.
2: We do.
1: So it's not too far-fetched to think that this woman and her sisters all share a baby daddy.
2: It's definitely possible.
1: Speaking of baby daddies,
2: yep,
1: this woman was trying to pass off her kid as her boyfriend's.
3: One night, I decided it'd be great to sleep with his best friend.
1: Oh, man. So she was trying to get back at her dude.
3: One night, I decided it'd be great to sleep with his best friend. Ended up pregnant. So that was a big change. I was never a girl that said, I want kids. I never thought kids would be in my future with that.
4: Surprise.
3: Surprise. Yeah, and me and the best friend, we talked about it. And, of course, our great idea was we'll just let my boyfriend think that it's his and we'll keep going on.
1: That's like a real thing they do, huh?
2: I guess so. They're evil.
1: It's like, all right, I got this plan.
2: They are evil.
1: We're just going to pass it off and say it's his. Look, it's got teeth and you got teeth.
2: Oh, you know what? You're right.
1: Look at that. It's got teeth. What do you mean it's not your baby? It's got teeth. You got teeth. What are you talking about?
2: That's crazy.
1: Look at that. It's got fingernails. You got fingernails. What do you mean? You guys have the exact same fingernails.
2: Would you look at that?
3: As is, right? And of course, I didn't want to have that like shame of people knowing I cheated on him and this and that. And so during my pregnancy, we went with that.
1: They actually went through with it.
2: Yeah.
1: Goodness. So he thought it was his baby.
2: We're so stupid.
1: She's like, I didn't want the shame of people thinking I cheated.
2: I didn't want the shame. But now I'm on video getting shame.
1: But now my big old face is in this video, and I'm telling the world what I did.
2: Yeah.
3: Lived two streets up, so he still came around. He came to the hospital the day she was born.
2: That girl's gross.
3: Yeah. When my boyfriend left the room, he was like, she looks just like me. So... there was no question.
1: Man, I wonder how many dudes out there are just raising a kid and it's not even theirs.
2: I mean, what was that thing? It was like 30% or something like that.
1: There was a man that worked at a DNA clinic.
2: Mm-hmm.
1: And this is where men would come in. And it wasn't just, you know, hey, is it my baby type stuff? Because they'll do like ancestry type stuff, whatever.
2: Yeah.
1: So they find out in all sorts of unique ways that the baby's not theirs. Uh-huh. Some men never even questioned it. And then when they went and did the ancestry thing, and they're like, it's crazy. This thing's got none of your DNA. What?
2: Yep.
1: And this guy had to quit because 40% of the dudes that had got some sort of DNA done,
2: It was 40% that got tested.
1: Yeah, and they were not the father.
2: Yeah.
1: So this guy, it got too much for him that he had to quit. He had to quit his job there.
2: Which, it's like, that'd be entertaining as hell.
1: Do you want to hear how Chad...
2: Like, you're not the dad, bro.
1: Right, you think that'd be... It's like you're on a set of mooring.
2: Every day you're going in, you're like, hell yeah.
1: Right, could be very entertaining. Every day's drama.
2: Who doesn't like to break some news?
1: So, ChatGPT could expose cheaters. Listen to this.
5: Not to like cause drama or anything, but if you take somebody's Instagram and you put it into ChatGPT and say, tell me the most recent person they followed, chat will show you.
2: Oh, it better not.
1: Yeah, it does. So, you could put somebody's Instagram in ChatGPT and you're like, all right, tell me the last person they followed.
2: Why?
1: I don't know, but I was saying...
2: Why does it do that?
1: Maybe to expose cheaters?
0: Yeah, they're starting to do that on stories now.
1: Yeah, they're doing that
2: Why?
1: Too.
2: Why?
1: To see who was the first person that liked this video.
0: Yeah.
1: Well, because then you can, and look, you, maybe the first one, you're like, oh, I'll
0: just
1: give it to
0: view
1: him.
0: It. Too.
2: They better knock it off.
1: Who's the first person to view it?
0: They're going to start showing that.
1: Huh. Who hearted it?
0: Yep.
1: Yeah, ChatGPT is exposing cheaters.
2: Zuck needs to get a handle on this.
0: Now
1: he's worried about those pervert glasses. He's got those Meta glasses, those big old pervert ones.
2: Yeah.
1: You see, I got a story about how men are wearing them on first dates.
2: Oh, God.
1: And women don't like it?
2: Yeah, of course not.
1: All right, let me take a break. You still got that shot at $1,000. The keyword is happy. KissRocks.com. 1-855-FU-BILLY. We'll be right back.
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6: All right, let's see what's coming up. What do I got? I got this woman who says she likes to pee outside. You know, Derek, you always talk about how, you know, as a man, you go outside. There's nothing better, nothing more free.
7: Nothing better.
6: There's this woman who says the same thing.
7: I mean, I don't know how
6: she got a perfectly good bathroom inside, but she loves to go outside to go pee.
7: She feels like it would be different for them, not as comfy.
6: Yeah, it seems like it'd be horrendous unless you're hammered and you're doing it next to a car.
7: Yeah, because you're just like
6: They like to do that.
8: Yeah, they do.
7: I mean, I think they have to. Or they feel like they have to, otherwise they're going to pee their pants.
6: All right, so you know that the booty photo, the mirror, you know, and the reflecting and the booty, that was like a big photo.
7: Love that photo.
6: Well, Derek, I am pleased to announce there is a brand new photo that is the hot new photo.
7: Okay.
6: I don't want to say what it is yet.
7: Yeah.
6: This is what we call in our radio business a tease.
7: Gotcha.
6: But there is a hot new photo that is a must. So,
7: okay.
6: Yes, this photo, and I am so curious what everybody's going to say about it.
7: Yeah, I can't wait to see it.
6: Yeah, I don't know if they show the photo in the video. This woman talks about it, but I would imagine that you will be able to go on the internet and look up these photos, and then you can tell me if these photos are, if this is the photo that men want to get.
7: Okay. I'd be happy to be a judge there.
6: I never got to this story about the woman who likes to hook up with guys that got cheated on.
7: Oh, she does?
6: Yeah, because
7: I thought girls hated that.
6: Well, this girl loves to find a guy that just had his heart broken and then just give him the goods.
7: Damn, what a saint.
6: Right? You know, not all heroes wear capes.
7: I mean, she sounds like an angel.
6: You know, sometimes, you know, they don't wear anything.
7: Yeah.
6: And this woman... She is a hero.
7: She really is.
6: Imagine you get cheated on.
7: Yeah.
6: It's worst day of your life. And then this, dun, dun, dun, it's a bird. It's a plane.
7: Uh-huh.
6: It's a bop. And then she comes down and she's like, all right, you got to give it to me, bud.
7: I've seen that in movies before, and I've always thought that was sweet. Where it's like a girl, she's like, oh, you got cheated on, and, you know, they're out and having a good time. They end up having sex because she, like, you know, feels bad he got cheated on.
6: That's right.
7: I just didn't think that happened in real life. I thought that was like a turnoff for girls if a guy got cheated on.
6: It's well, it usually is because you think, oh, he's weak.
7: Yeah.
6: He's pathetic.
7: Uh-huh.
6: He couldn't please his
7: God
6: woman.
7: God dang. Yep.
6: He had a small one.
7: God dang.
6: Wow. His D game was awful.
7: Yeah, what about her? Like, what?
6: I know, nobody's like, hey, she's got bad morals, she's got poor judgment, none of that.
7: This poor guy. This guy's like, yo, what's wrong with this dude?
6: Yeah, well, he obviously couldn't please her.
7: Yeah.
8: She was too thirsty.
6: He ran out of pee-pee.
7: Yeah, but people don't say that, though, Nart.
6: They don't say that at all. They're not like, oh, she has messed up morals. Mm-hmm. She's a crackhead.
8: We need to protest.
6: What an awful woman. I know, we need to rebrand.
8: Yeah, we do.
7: Good luck. It's hard to do. It's not as easy as you think it would be.
6: I have this, everything's a march with you. You know that, buddy?
7: Yep.
6: You know, your ancestors marched. Yep. Look where it got them.
7: And it's got him nowhere.
6: Yeah, it got you, you know.
8: I'm talking about us.
6: Got your boy Hitler nowhere, buddy.
7: One successful march.
8: Wow.
6: That was a lot of marching for nothing. Fiance is just a glorified girlfriend. It means nothing. Where is your wedding, according to this woman?
7: Huh.
6: And let's see what else I got. This woman... I got all this audio. So they ask women, like, are men good in bed? And the response is not good. Not good at all.
7: I'm
6: not
7: sure it's rude.
6: Good at all.
7: I'm fine with that.
6: This woman claims that men can't even work that D.
7: She's probably right.
6: I got to tell you why this woman was screaming at the top of her lungs.
7: Okay.
6: And you know how some women enjoy that time of the month?
7: No.
6: Relations, if you will.
7: Oh, sick.
6: Well, no, Derek. If you think that's sick, wait to hear. I got something even worse.
7: I sure do, pal.
6: I got something even worse.
7: Makes me vomit. It's, this iron. Ugh.
6: So I will get to that. Plus the Iron Maiden tickets. Trans-Siberian Orchestra tickets.
7: Uh-huh.
6: Hold on. Let me go to Shannon real quick. Yeah, Shannon. You're on the air.
9: Hey, hello.
7: Hey.
6: Oh, what do you got for us?
9: Okay, I kind of need you guys' help. I need some advice. So there's this guy at my job, and he makes deliveries, and I would see him at least once or twice a day. Very good-looking guy. I mean, he has a great smile, everything. Like, we would flirt a lot. And then, you know, after a lot of flirting, it was like, all right, we decide, hey, let's go on a few dates, you know? I noticed there was no wedding ring. That's the first thing I look for in the man. Like, are they married? You know,
6: right.
9: Just because you have a great
6: smile.
9: Yeah,
6: you don't want to mess with a guy who's married.
9: That's right. Not me. I don't. There's some women out there that don't care. I'm not that person. I don't want to be with a married man. There's enough men out there. Keep your husband. You know what I mean? I'm not that person. But so we went on a few dates. It was so awesome that we started dating for like a good 3-4 months. Everything was fine. I promise you, he said he's single. Again, I said there was no ring or anything. So, all right, I'm loving all of this, right? But one of my friends, who I guess maybe she still felt like she needed to do a little soul searching, she found out, she went online and found out that he was married.
6: Damn, he never told you that.
9: No, he never told me, never wore a ring, anything. There was, when we talked, there was nothing funny. Sometimes you could tell when someone, you know, is with someone, you know, maybe, you know, they can't talk after 9 o'clock, you know, just different things that for me as a single person, you would say, oh, hey, he's got someone. This guy was like, it just felt like he was clear and free. Like there was nothing stopping him. We always dated. We always went out together. So my friend also found him on Facebook and she showed me. And it turns out he had a wife.
6: And then what do you do?
9: Well, I mean, I confronted him, as anyone should. I'm like, hey, dude, you said you're single. Meanwhile, you have a whole wife on Facebook, pictures and everything. And he tells me, hey, we're separated. We're getting a divorce. She cheated on me. That's okay. What he tells me, right?
6: Yeah.
9: I'm not happy. So, okay, I bought it, right? Why? Because, well, I mean, he's a good-looking guy, and I just, I believe him, right? Again, because when we're together, he's never really moving funny. But, okay, so let's fast forward. I'm like, you know what? Something, I don't know, I just, something within me is like, eh, I don't know if I should buy this or not. So I decide, me and my friend, we decide, oh, wait, I'm passing the best part, though, because the thing is, it turns out, in the pictures, these are current pictures, he's still with the wife, right? So
10: yeah.
9: It's like I asked him what's going on, and he goes, oh, well, she still lives with me, but the reason why she still lives with me is because, you know, her finance is a little off.
10: Yeah.
9: It
10: yeah,
9: is my house.
7: That's the go-to line that every guy that's right. married says.
9: Right.
7: Oh, yeah.
9: No,
7: we're, I mean, we technically still live together, but we're not actually right. together.
10: Right.
7: I mean, that
10: right.
7: is what we say. I mean, that's yep. what they say, those monsters.
11: It's a standard line.
6: Monsters right. is yeah. what they are.
7: Yep.
9: They have like an 8-year-old child together and all these things. So
7: yeah, see,
9: I
7: so that's why he hasn't left the house yet.
9: Right. That's what she, but he's saying that she's going to go with the kid. He's keeping the house.
7: No,
9: but,
7: she's not going to go you know, anywhere, so, ma'am. That's his wife. Yeah.
9: Well,
7: I'm sorry.
9: I bought it again.
7: He's so, not going anywhere. Like, she's not going anywhere. Yeah, that's his wife, so.
9: But you know what?
7: He's just trying to get some action on the side.
9: Maybe. Listen, I'm gangster at this point, right?
7: Yeah, no, I got you.
9: I'm going to pull up, though. I'm going to pull up. Me and my
7: oh,
9: friends,
7: no, you don't want that smoke. Like,
9: yeah,
7: I would just let it go. Yeah. I would
9: we
7: just say,
9: up.
7: Hey.
11: You need to pull up.
6: You pulled up?
7: She wants
9: we
7: to.
9: We pulled up. We drove to the house. And guess what? We see him holding hands with her. They're so happy. You guys already know, right? Oh, they're happy. Nothing, you know, Mr. We're getting a divorce. You guys look like you are, like, together for real. You guys already knew this. And they're smiling. And honestly, she looks like such a sweet person. I actually kind of feel bad for her. Like, here's where I need your advice. I kind of want to tell her what's going on, that her husband's cheating on her.
6: Oh,
9: I want to
6: man.
9: Tell her.
6: I don't know. I
9: think she should have the right to know.
6: Did you sleep with this man?
9: Of course.
6: Okay.
7: Of course. It's just a little ill.
6: Should she say anything or just move on?
10: Move on.
7: Well, it sounds like she likes drama.
9: Who?
10: You.
9: Me?
7: Yeah.
9: Why do I sound like
6: okay,
9: that? What do you mean?
6: Let me ask you
9: I'm
6: this.
9: I'm innocent in all of this.
6: Would you want a woman to tell you?
9: Yes, absolutely. I would
6: okay,
9: like to.
6: Because you wouldn't want to be walking around all stupid.
9: So, that's right.
6: So maybe you should tell her. But how does she just ask her to lunch or something or send proof? Because she might not
9: or
6: believe you.
9: Up.
6: Yeah, or she might not even care. You never know.
7: Yeah.
6: You don't know how she's going to respond.
9: Yeah, that's the hard part. But I feel like I couldn't live with myself if I didn't let her know. At least try.
6: Some people are saying that she's stupid.
7: What?
6: She's just as guilty as the woman or the man that was cheating. She needs to move on. Stupid.
7: I mean, she's being lied to.
6: Billy's going to be hosting The View in a couple weeks.
7: Hell yeah.
6: She sounds easy to cheat on.
7: Who, his wife?
6: Well, this lady, too.
7: I don't know.
9: I'm easy to cheat on? That
7: she
9: is so
7: like
9: rude.
7: She kind of pays attention.
6: Green Goddess says, your fault for not searching him hard enough in this era. She sounds crazy. Wow. She might not believe her anyways. Mind your business.
9: What?
6: Yeah, they're saying you should just mind your business.
9: Oh, they're so...
6: Or blackmail him. That's what Tony's saying. Blackmail the guy and get money out of him.
7: Can you go to jail for that?
6: You
10: yeah,
6: can.
10: You can.
6: Yeah, you can.
7: It's like illegal.
9: Blackmail him? What? Why would I do that?
6: Well, I mean, to get money. People are
7: well,
6: saying.
7: Well, that's why, yeah, people blackmail, yeah.
9: No.
6: This husband's a piece of crap.
9: Yeah, I can agree with that one.
6: Well,
7: people in the chat are saying this lady's annoying.
9: Why am I annoying? Why am I stupid?
7: We're reading our chat. Like, that's what the chat's
6: yeah,
7: saying.
6: Yeah, they're very hostile.
9: They're so
6: yeah,
9: rude.
6: Well,
7: are.
6: You were sleeping
7: our
6: with
7: chat
6: the married
7: hates
6: man.
7: Us, so don't take it personal.
6: Yeah, I mean, they don't like us.
7: They don't like anybody. They don't like themselves.
6: I mean, you were sleeping with a married man. They're saying mm-hmm. you should have done more research.
9: He didn't have a ring. He wasn't moving funny. I didn't feel like I needed to do research.
6: And then
9: there were literally no red flags while
6: so
9: I was
6: you
9: dating
6: can,
9: him.
6: There wasn't any time where you couldn't get a hold of him.
9: Right. I always okay. think, like, call so- him.

0: other women?
1: I didn't have to. She already knew.
0: Did you meet up with her? Did you talk to her?
1: No. She already knows, like, who I am, and I see her, like, actually quite often, like, on the regular, so she knows. And I guess, I don't know, apparently he did it again with some other woman.
0: Is he still with his wife?
1: Yes, he is still with her.
0: Why would they stay?
1: I don't know. Good question. Good question.
0: Okay, be honest, though. When you were hooking up with a guy, was it decent?
1: Oh, yeah. Of course.
0: So he was good at it. Do you think that's why his wife stays with him?
1: Okay. He makes a lot of money.
0: Oh,
1: he makes
0: okay.
1: a lot of money.
0: All right. So, yeah. Okay. I think we got to the bottom.
2: So yeah. Thank you. Be faithful.
0: What's up, Ashley?
3: Hi. So I just wanted to say I think that girl should tell the wife that he is cheating on her, and everybody in the chat that's saying she's equally responsible is not. No, that's dumb because she said that she made sure he wasn't married and everything.
0: Yeah, it sounded like she tried to vet him a little bit, make sure that he wasn't in a relationship.
4: Yeah.
3: Exactly.
0: Ashley, have you had a married man try to get with you?
3: I did, and his wife actually messaged me, and I let her know absolutely everything.
0: Did you sleep with him?
3: No, I did not sleep with him.
0: Did you bleep a bleep?
5: Well, that's rude.
3: No,
5: you didn't
3: not
5: even
3: rude.
5: Have sex with them.
0: No, Argos, like, that's rude.
5: Like, come on.
0: You didn't even have sex with them, and then you alerted us.
5: Are you mad because you guys, like, what?
0: Upset.
5: Why are you mad? You didn't even have sex with them.
3: Get out of here. Me D-pig, and I told his wife, too.
5: Wow, you're just mad because you didn't get no gifts or dates or something. Like, you're not. No, I'm not. Yeah, you are. You didn't have sex with him, and you're ratting a guy out for no reason? Get out of here.
3: If I wanted to, I could have, but this is not about me.
5: It is about you. You made it about you.
3: No, it's not. This conversation is not about me. I am on this girl's side to make sure that people know that it's her fault.
5: You're not in the same boat. You didn't have sex with the guy.
4: Yeah, but so what? She still dated him. And the guy, he's a cheater. We are in the same boat.
5: Dating?
4: You were deceived.
3: I didn't.
5: Thank you.
3: I didn't
5: like
3: that guy at all.
5: Oh my god! You started nonsense drama.
0: Thank you, Ashley.
6: This, like, in a weird way, struck home with Nard.
0: Yeah, Nard is so upset.
6: Like, for starting nonsense drama with a guy you haven't had sex with.
5: Yes.
0: Yeah.
5: Wild.
0: But he wasn't.
6: It's almost a little personal.
0: You know what? His intent.
5: Stop, Derek.
0: That's very personal. That hit home.
6: That hit home.
0: It did.
6: He's tired of the runaround for somebody that ain't gave no pone ring.
0: What's up, Stephanie?
2: The band-aid in the bag of your neck popped off.
7: Yeah.
0: What you got?
7: She should tell him because I've been in her position. I've been the wife that did not know. I did not know. I was told through a Facebook message. Was told, like, hey, did you know that your husband X, Y, and Z? And I was like, what are you talking about? And this is like, is it true you guys are getting divorced? And we, you know, mind you, we have three children. I was like, what are you talking about? On my end, I thought that we had an amazing marriage, you know? We never fought. We had a great time. We went hunting. We went fishing. We were always on vacation. We had just come back from Rome. I was very shocked. It was just, you know, and I don't know the reason behind it. I think it's just attention in his defense, or not his defense, but for, and his side, I just think he liked the attention. So when she came at me, it was, he told her that I had cheated and that.
0: Oh, the same story. That's three women.
4: Same story.
7: Yeah, that I had cheated and that, that I treated him really bad, mind you, and I didn't. I worked. He worked. I worked. I took care of the kids. I cooked. I cleaned.
0: Are you still with him?
7: You know, and so when she came at me with the hey girl, and I was
0: Hey girl, are you still with him?
7: I'm sorry, I can't hear you.
0: Are you still with him?
7: No, I am not. Actually, we tried to work it out. We went to therapy and stuff, and he was really good for a while, and then 2 years passed, and then I got another hey girl, and that
0: oh
7: was,
0: no,
7: uh-uh.
0: They're,

0: So many hey girl. Hey girl.
1: Check it in again.
0: Damn. All right, well, thank you for the calls. Appreciate it. This woman likes to pee outside. Next.
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0: Derek, you've said for years that one of your favorite things as a man is to go outside on the back porch.
1: Oh, yeah.
0: And just pee in the breeze.
1: Yes. I love peeing outside. It's not just, you know, I mean, I live out in the country, so you could do it out there, but...
0: Yeah, but you used to do it when you lived in an apartment.
1: I did, yeah, I did. I'll do it here. Let's I pee in this parking lot.
0: Yeah, I think
2: you
0: have.
2: Next to a bush every day.
1: No problem.
0: Yeah, he loves it. He's always peeing outside.
2: Right there.
1: Mm-hmm.
0: Even though he could walk right in and use the restroom, it's like,
1: don't want to. Those stink.
3: They do.
0: Well, after a while, that bush is going to stink.
1: Well, and normally, like, you know, Nard's the one stinking them up.
3: No, Fred does.
1: No, you do after the show.
2: Dude.
3: What?
1: Sometimes Nard, I mean, he's down a 45-minute dump.
2: Yeah.
3: Yeah, it's pretty nice.
1: Okay, then, buddy.
0: I
1: don't squat outside.
0: They're accusing you of squatting, Derek. They're accusing you of pulling your pants down.
1: I read it.
0: And then sitting down and peeing.
1: I pointed it out. I saw it.
3: He's thought about it a couple of times.
1: I've never thought about it.
3: There was that one time you almost
1: thought about it. One time I thought about squatting? Never.
3: Really?
1: Never. Never.
3: Never?
1: And you pay for bareback sex from prostitutes.
3: I do not. Yo, it was your idea to take a dump in the bushes that one time.
1: When?
3: Wait a second,
0: Derek. You took a dump in the bushes.
3: No, I said
1: I never took a dump in the bushes.
3: If I do it, you do it. And I said I'm not.
1: I've never said
0: Derek,
1: that.
0: He's accusing you of saying if
1: he's making up things is what he's doing.
3: Oh, I'm making up things.
1: You are,
3: and you don't make up things.
1: I didn't say I didn't.
3: Okay.
0: So Nard, you're accusing Derek of saying, "Hey, you guys both take a dump in the woods."
3: I'm accusing him we would both make up things.
0: Okay, but did Derek or did Derek not say, "Let's take a dump on this bush"?
3: I don't remember.
1: He's lying. He's making up things to try to get back at me.
0: What? Just
1: for saying the truth about him.
3: Then you're not saying the truth about nothing.
1: Okay, did you have a YouTube video where you showed that you could poop while standing up?
3: Yeah, but
1: okay,
3: that,
1: then.
3: I wasn't.
0: All right, case closed, buddy.
1: True.
3: What? But I was in my comfort of my own toilet.
0: All right, let's listen to this lady.
4: Honestly, nothing feels better than peeing outside. Like, I will actively go outside to just whenever I need to instead of use my perfectly great bathroom inside because I want to be free. You know, I want to feel the wind on my...
0: All right, I guess women enjoy that, the wind on their butt cheeks.
1: I bet.
0: And you know, if it's windy enough, it works as like one of those dryers.
1: Okay.
0: Right? Catch a breeze, dries it off.
1: Yeah.
0: Yeah, so do women do this? Women, like, they just go out in their backyard and pee just like men do?
1: I had no idea.
0: I know runners do it. When they gotta go, if they gotta pee or they gotta poop, they'll do it.
1: Yeah.
0: I didn't know that women like to do this. I thought this was strictly a man thing. I'm learning stuff every day.
1: Every day. I didn't know girls wanted to pee outside.
0: I had no idea.
1: No clue.
0: That this is something

0: something that women love to do.
1: Mm-hmm.
0: I mean, that would be crazy if you went outside and you noticed your female neighbor.
1: Mm-hmm.
0: But I told you that there was a female neighbor when I was growing up. She used to pee on her flowers all the time.
1: Yeah, that's can't be good
0: but
1: for the flowers.
0: I think she thought that somehow...
1: The water was good, yeah.
0: Yeah, that she thought that she was doing something good for her flowers.
1: She probably did.
0: This was pre-internet. This is when I was a child.
1: All right.
0: Fight Milk says women clog the toilet with nothing but a pound of toilet paper. Oh, not anymore, dude. They clog the toilet with their stuff.
1: That's disgusting.
0: Oh, yeah. They could choke a toilet out.
1: Mm.
0: Yeah, so women like to do that.
1: That's
0: you
1: want
0: to know the big photo, the hot new photo that men want to get and women like sending?
1: I do, yeah.
0: So throughout history, what were some of the photos? Like a boob shot in the mirror?
1: Yes.
0: A booty shot?
1: Yep.
0: What are some other ones?
1: I'm trying to go back even like, you know, it was definitely like the where they would put their ass up on the sink.
0: Yeah, that's one.
1: I know it was like a booty shot, but it was like a different form of it. It was like, hey, look at this, all this cake up here on the counter.
0: That's right.
1: That was a big one.
0: That was a big one.
1: Yeah.
0: Well, there's a brand new one that they're sending out. Are you ready for this?
1: Yeah, I am.
2: The trick to getting what you want from a man is to first send him an arch picture.
0: That's the new photo. The arch
1: like
0: photo.
1: The golden ones?
0: No, you know what I mean. The arch. When they have their face down, ass up, and they show their arch. You know how they say Taylor Swift humps with the hump in her back?
1: Yeah.
0: Right?
1: Yeah.
0: Well, if you could take a good arch photo, that's the new photo that women like to show off.
1: I do enjoy seeing that one online.
0: And so the arch photo is the new photo. And Kay Breezy says, absolutely not. Well,
1: what?
0: If you don't have an arch, of course, you're not going to do that.
1: Yeah, just say that then, Kay Breezy.
0: All the dudes in the chat said, yep, every time. That'll get them.
1: Uh-huh.
0: You want a dude to pay for the meal? Show him your arch.
1: An arch pick, side angle, boring? What? An arch pick is like one of the hottest picks you could get.
0: Yes, is this debatable?
1: She's like, yo, come over here and do me.
0: Mm-hmm. No straight man wants the arch photo.
1: What?
3: That's not accurate at all.
1: You guys are trolling now. That you guys are full-time trollers.
0: Explain again. People don't know what the arch is.
1: Yeah,
0: Derek, can you find a fully clothed? It's the police dog position, but she's able to stick her butt in the air.
1: Yeah,
0: and her back bends.
1: Uh huh.
0: Almost like a U.
1: Yep.
0: Like a slide. Like a slide.
1: Okay, that's the heart.
3: Okay, not like the Taylor Swift.
0: No, there you go, Derek. You're showing it. The arch.
1: Oh, mm-hmm.
0: Oh, you got to be careful because you don't
1: know. It's like this one, right?
0: Yeah, you can go to that one. All right, that's an arch photo.
1: Yeah, guys.
0: That's the new photo that men want.
1: Oh,
0: yes.
1: Yeah, this photo. Yeah, guys hate this photo. This photo sucks.
0: Yeah.
1: Not.
0: There you go.
1: There's
0: some. That's the sitting arch.
1: Damn.
0: But that's not the arch photo.
1: No, some of these are just butt photos.
0: Yeah. You probably got to be
1: careful.
0: Now
1: we're just being perverts.
0: Yeah. Now, what do you mean? It's not we. It's
1: we,
0: you.
1: You have control. We're now just being perverts.
0: So that's perverts the photo that men want to get.
1: God damn.
0: See, those are not arch photos.
3: Now we're just looking at that.
0: Those, yes. Okay, Derek, those are not arch photos.
1: No, he's
3: gone off the.
0: All right, you're off the deep end, buddy. You're going to get us kicked off.
1: What? All right, my bad.
0: Yeah.
1: All right.
0: Get it together, buddy. Get it together. No, we showed them one arch photo.
1: Yeah, well, that's all they had.
0: They're calling you guys the Goon Squad now.
1: Goon Squad.
0: Has a woman ever sent the arch photo?
1: I don't think I've ever got one.
4: No.
0: Well, Nard, you're out of the demo, buddy.
4: No, I'm not.
0: Oh, 100%.
4: They're all over my newsfeed.
0: No.
1: I see
0: a woman's going to send her her aches and pains photo. That's what you're going to get.
4: Nah, I'd block her.
1: Yes. I do see them on like TikTok and like right. Instagram, the arch photo.
0: What's up, La Mama Llama?
5: Good morning. I have to agree. That arch pic is hot.
0: Right, that hits different.
5: If I can receive some of that. What?
0: It hits different, right, compared to the other photos.
5: It does hit different. Heck yeah, man. If I had that ability, I freaking would send that to the spouse all the time.
4: If she had the ability?
5: I'm just not. I just don't bend that way. I'd be looking like Quasimodo, you know?
0: There's women out there that don't bend that way.
4: Like Quasi, or she just doesn't have an ass.
0: Oh, you gotta have an ass though to do the arch.
4: Poor Mama Llama.
0: You want Nard to demonstrate with his big ass?
4: Oh, he, all right, he we'll probably be right has. Back.
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KCLB, good morning. Oh my God, so that new Tom Cruise movie bombed at the box office. I did not know this. But the movie's packed with stars. Like, that's crazy. I mean, I've seen movies where it's a star-filled cast, but the movie wasn't that great. But the internet says it will lose $150 million for bombing at the box office. That's crazy.

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KCLB Rocks. Oh my God. So I don't know if I've told you guys this. I think I have. Fontaines DC is one of my favorite newer bands that are out there. And they have a new single called Tongue. You got to check it out. Also, their new album, Dopamine Chamber, comes out on the 16th of this month. 10 more days away. I can't wait. Look them up. They're really good.

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So keep on listening with us for your chance to win. Good luck.

It's KCLB. It's Mighty Iris. So, Phony. Have you seen the trailer for a movie called Phony? Look it up. It'll be on Hulu on the 20th. It's like this guy gets in a car accident, and then his mom doesn't look the same or act the same to him anymore. It looks crazy. You got to look it up. Phony.

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Beer, food, music. It's going to be great. A 4-pack of tickets could be yours today.

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KCLB Rocks. Did you know Wasp is coming to town? Oh my gosh. Yes, to the show at Agua Caliente Casino, Rancho Mirage on the 29th. And guess who has your tickets? Oh, we do. 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

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Good luck.

Okay, it's KCLB. It's Mighty Iris. So I wanted to see this new movie called Verity. It's a psychological thriller with Dakota Johnson and Anne Hathaway. But the movie narrator, over the weekend, I noticed that he said, prepare yourself for the final twist. Now I don't want to go see it. No, I'm not doing that. No, you told me there's a twist. Now I can't watch the movie in peace. Sorry. And it's number one at the box office right now, so I'm really disappointed. Don't tell me there's a twist in a movie.

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12: When people imagine what a day of work looks like in California, many think of tech workers overusing words like synergy. 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

0: actually looks like in the Golden State. 1.2 million people clock into manufacturing jobs, $2 billion are generated by local businesses, and 300 million pounds of the world's best food are grown in our fields, shaping the future of manufacturing, agriculture, and small business. 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

She's dead. She's been dead for 20 years. It's all a dream. They all died. Yeah, and they don't know it. You know, stuff like that. Back when The Sixth Sense came out, I love that I didn't know that ending. You know what I'm saying? The world was just shocked. Let's do that from now on, huh?

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Again, your keyword this hour was life. In case you missed it, you could be $1,000 richer. 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

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And did you know that 6 years ago on this very day, we lost Eddie Van Halen? Yeah, October 6th, 2020. Crazy, right? 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

KCLB Rocks with an albumversary. Yes, on this very day, October 6, 1992, Soul Asylum released Grave Dancers Union. That's Runaway Train. Happy albumversary.

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And you know what? They added all the Nightmare on Elm Streets to HBO. Yeah, I have the DVDs. I actually pulled them out over the weekend, started watching part one and two. But yeah, they're all on HBO if you want to watch your Freddy Krueger. That's my favorite.

0: 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I don't know.
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93.7 KCLV Head Trip. That electronic festival is coming. We have another festival, the Polo Fields. And that is this week, which means Indio is a little messed up right now. Avenue 50 is closed between Madison and Monroe. You know the usual deal. There's some other routes to take. If you live, I don't live in Indio, but you know where to go. What, maybe Avenue 48, 52, something like that. That's just off the top of my head. Big weekend coming. Get ready.

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Fall's finally here, and it feels like summer. What's up with that? We have a couple more days of this 105-108 stuff. Although it doesn't really feel that bad. I mean, it warms up and it cools off, so we're good there. Back into the 80s next week. What's going on? It's TK. It's 93.7 KCLB. Stoked.

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Metallica's Sphere residency already insane, according to Full Metal Jackie. 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Saw some of them on Visit Las Vegas, their IG. Only metal band to ever play the Sphere. I mean, really, Wizard of Oz, too. That was kind of weird. But that blew my mind. We saw that one time. First show featured 18 songs. The night brought a completely different set list. Every night's different. I love that about Metallica. They always mix it up. That's one band who has not stopped trying. They are always going for it.

Hi there, it's 93.7 KCLV Palm Desert. Quick traffic reminder for everybody. Monterey Avenue, find another way. Brah. Monterey is still getting work done between the I-10 and Gerald Ford. They're doing some curb and gutter portion projects and all kinds of fun. I probably shouldn't report on the air. All I know is, take Cook. That's your best way around it.

0: 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More rock next.
1: 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What about jobs? No? 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There's a pair of overalls that overall you're

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Mine's taking walks in my neighborhood. I know it seems simple, but in the summer, it's not. It's not. Actually, going to the pool, too. I'm not totally boiling my booty off. You know, the simmering of summer heat when you're out by the pool, it kind of takes the fun out of it. Eating outside, hiking, grilled, actually barbecuing without the pain, golfing. What do you got? 760-391-5252. That is our little conversation piece.

93.7 KSB, my buddy John Curtis. He likes to go out to his barbecue and just grill. 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Like, you just man the grill. A lot of pool days are getting better, according to Aaron out in Thermal. Do they have pools in Thermal? Just kidding. I know they have a new whole new area. Totally kidding. Golfing out in Palm Desert, that would be Eric. How you doing, Eric? ATVs. Oh, yeah, dude. ATVs up in Landers. That's an ATV dream come true up there, all those trails.

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lot of Metallica. Apparently, we love them. It's 93.7 KCLB. They're in the news. They're playing the Sphere right over the mountains there. If you want to take the back way, they'll be there. You'll be there in no time. I would rather fly. No repeat weekends at Sphere with Metallica. You're going to get Blackened, Unforgiven, Enter Sandman 1. And then the next weekend, no repeats. They've been doing this for a while. They know what they're doing. Heavily formatted, this Metallica band kicking ass in their 60s. Sphere Las Vegas.

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Who wants to go to Big Bear? Who wants to go to Oktoberfest? Let us know. 760-391-5252. That is the phone number to text, and we're going to try to hook you up right now. Right now. Let me call you back. If I do, if you pick it up, we say hi. I tell you the good news. It's all you.

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